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0: meal,
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0: for
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0: meal,
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0: Denham Road
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0: the Raggles on Brighouse and Denham Road is the place to be. 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
0: a refreshing drink,
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0: a
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0: meal,
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0: Denham
1: Road
0: drink,
1: or
0: is
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0: the place
1: atmosphere,
0: to be. The Raggles on Brighouse and Denham Road is the place to be. Radio Royal is proudly sponsored by the Raggles.
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1: pub,
0: a refreshing drink,
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0: Raggles
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0: on
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0: a
1: refreshing
0: Denham Road
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0: atmosphere, the Raggles on Brighouse and Denham Road is the place to be. 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
0: is proudly sponsored by the Raggles.
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0: a
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0: meal,
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0: atmosphere, the Raggles on Brighouse and Denham Road is the place to be. 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
0: is proudly sponsored by the Raggles.
1: Whether you're looking for
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1: pub,
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0: for
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0: meal,
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0: or
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0: atmosphere, the Raggles on Brighouse and Denham Road is the place to be. 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
0: Road
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0: to be.
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0: Raggles
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0: on Brighouse
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0: Road
1: drink,
0: is the
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0: to be.
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0: to be.
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0: place
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1: 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The Raggles on Brighouse and Denham Road is the place to be. 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
1: Whether you're
0: Raggles
1: looking for a delicious
0: Brighouse
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0: and Denham Road,
1: a refreshing drink
0: is
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0: or a
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0: friendly
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0: Atmosphere.
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0: Thank you very much.
1: Hi, good evening, everybody. Thanks for coming. Welcome to our little soiree. I'd like to carry on now with a song from the Tango in the Night album called Everywhere.

0: Thank you.
1: This whole reconvening of this five people was kind of an organic thing. I had asked Mick to play drums on a solo album I was working on, still working on actually, but one thing led to another, and suddenly there we were in the studio saying, gee, this feels pretty good. Isn't that weird?
2: That is pretty weird.
1: It was weird, actually. And that brought us to this point. So we thought we would do a song that we had been working on together at that time, and it's called Bleed to Love Her.

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1: Take care of yourselves, and we'll see you soon.

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It is the Late Bit Show from Radio Royal, and Radio Royal is your number one hospital station for Bradford. It's all about you. It's about you and your stay in hospital to try and make it more comfortable, entertained as much as we possibly can while you're staying here at the hospital. And maybe you want to hear your favourite song played on the air. What if it is? What if it may be? If we've got it, we'll put it on for you. Maybe you're celebrating a birthday or something in the next couple of days, then let us know and give that a mention as well. So if you want to get in contact with us, it'd be great to hear from you. You can give us a call on star 800, which is a free call from inside the hospital. But if you're calling from outside the hospital, the number to do that is 01274 364 917. So as I said, Radio Royal is all about you. You're staying in hospital, trying to make it comfortable and entertaining while you're here. So if you want to get in contact, star 800 from inside the hospital on 01274 364 917 if you're calling from outside the hospital. It is the Late Bit Show with me, Steve Block. 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And here's another great laid-back song now on the Late Bit Show, keeping you entertained in the early hours of the morning here on Bradford's Royal Infirmary Hospital radio station, Radio Royal, broadcasting on Patient Line Channel 1. 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And it is the Late Bit Show with me, Steve Lock, on your airways until 2 o'clock this morning. And don't forget, if you want to get in contact with us, requests are what we are all about here at Radio Royal. Yes, it's all about you making your stay comfortable and enjoyable as much as we possibly can. So if you've got a request, what if it may be, if it's one of those weird songs or it's one of those peculiar songs, then don't worry about telling us about it, because if we've got it, we'll play it for you. So if you've got a request or if you just want to get yourself a mention or a shout out live on the radio, don't forget you can. 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You can email us information at radioroyalbradford.co.uk. 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And you can also write to us direct as well, Radio Royal, Bradford Royal Infirmary, Duckworth Lane, Bradford, West Yorkshire, BD96RJ. So if you want to get in contact with us live here at Radio Royal, then there's many ways for you to get in contact with us. And while you're at the, well, I'm going to say, while you're looking at the website as well, take a look through the website, take a look at the schedule, take a look at some of the presenters' mugshots, find out what your presenters actually look like. So it's www.radioroyalbradford.co.uk is the website address. Anyway, it is the best in laid-back late-night music here on the Late Bit Show with me, Steve Whitlock. We're here until 2 o'clock this morning in the morning. Anyway, let's get back to those laid-back songs now to wind you down, chill you out, and get you relaxed. And here's another laid-back classic.

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2: What a classic song that is. That song does take me back to when I was a lot younger than I am now. And I tell you, when I hear that song, it does make me feel old, because that song's some time old. I tell you, it's a classic, it's a gem, as I put it, a classic laid-back song. I am Steve Whitlock. It is the Late Bit Show here on Bradford's number one hospital radio station, Radio Royal. We're here until 2 a.m. this morning, so make sure you keep an ear on Bradford's number one hospital radio station, Radio Royal, because we've got loads more laid-back songs to come to wind you down, chill you out, and get you relaxed here on the Late Bit Show. And here's another great song. Now, this is one of my personal favourites, I've got to be honest. And hope you like it, because it's a great layback song. See what you think. Have a listen.

0: playing you the best in laid back late night music to wind you down, chill you out and get you relaxed if you are uptight this morning. If you can't sleep, we're trying to get you soothed, get you relaxed, get you chilled with some of the best in laid back music. And don't forget, if you are into concerts and live music, don't forget to catch In Concerts weeknights between 10 p.m. and 11 p.m. here on Radio Royal. 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By the way, it is Radio Royal. I am Steve Whitlock, and loads more laid-back songs to come, so make sure you keep it here on Bradford's number one hospital radio station. 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
0: Taking you through the early hours of the morning with the best in laid-back late-night music. 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Now, you may have heard a little feature that we have here on Radio Royal, which is called What's On and Where. 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So if you're having a community event or some sort of organisation and you'd like us to feature it on a What's On and Where service, then get in contact with us right now. 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So we could be promoting your event regularly here on Radio Royal. 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That's information at radioroyalbradford.co.uk. 01274 364 917. 01274 364 917 is the telephone number. And I said you can write to us with those details. 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So I said if you're having a community event or some sort of a organisation event, then let us promote it for you live here on Bradford's number one hospital radio station, Radio Royal, and on our feature which we call What's On and Where. And you can catch that throughout the daytime here on Radio Royal. But anyway, back to some of the best in laid-back music now to wind you down, chill you out and get you relaxed.
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0: So another fantastic laid-back song there here on the Late Bit Show, and that's what we do on the Late Bit Show, Sunday nights through to Friday mornings between 12 midnight and 2 a.m, bring you 2 hours of pure laid-back music to wind you down, chill you out and get you relaxed. And if you're sitting there thinking, I'd like to have a go at doing that, well, you can. We're always looking for budding new volunteers to join Radio Royal, and you can take part. You don't have to be sitting here presenting. You can even visit the wards and do some request collecting from some of the patients, take their requests, dedications. You can even help us do some fundraising, and you can even work on the technical side here in the studio with engineering and maintenance. And, well, as I said, you could be sitting here presenting your own show. As I said, we're always looking for new volunteers to get involved with Radio Royal. The Radio Royal wouldn't be here without volunteers getting involved. Radio Royal is staffed entirely by unpaid volunteers. So that's what I've got to state that. If you want to get involved, it's an unpaid position. It's on voluntary, so there's no payment involved. I said we're all here to make the patients stay here at Bradford Royal Infirmary Hospital a pleasant and enjoyable one while they're here. And that's what we do here at Radio Royal. We try and entertain the patients, bring you loads of different types of music, chat, conversation, and different other bits and pieces as well. That's what we do here at Radio Royal. So if you want to get involved and you want to get more information about being a volunteer with Radio Royal, information at radioroyalbradford.co.uk is the email address. You can find more details on the website as well, www.radioroyalbradford.co.uk. I am Steve Whitlock. I said we're on your airways until 2 a.m. this morning playing you the best in laid-back music. And here's another laid-back song now here on The Late Bit Show.
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0: broadcasting 24 hours a day, 7 days a week. It is Bradford's number one hospital radio station. It is Radio Royal. Another classic laid-back song there here on the Late Bit Show. I am Steve Mullock, and make sure you catch the golden years here on Radio Royal with Ray Oxley. Yes, it's 60 minutes of news headlines and music from yesterday. Yes, Ray will take you back in time with some of the biggest news headlines from years gone by, mixing with some of the music from that particular year. That's the golden years with Ray Oxley here on Bradford's number one hospital radio station, Radio Royal. But anyway, back to another laid-back song now on the Late Beat.
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0: What a fantastic song that is. So a great layback song there, and loads more of those great layback songs to come between now and 2 a.m. this morning. Requests are what Radio Royal is all about, don't forget. No matter what program is on air, if a request comes through, we'll do our very best to play it when the patient wants it. So if you'd like to get your favourite song on, then let us know. Tell us your name, your ward that you're on, and the favourite song. And we'll do our very best to play it for you whenever the next available opportunity comes. Don't forget, you can call our request hotline now, star 800, which is free inside the hospital. And if you call in from outside the hospital, it is 01274 364 917. So as I said, requests and dedications is what Radio Royal is all about. It's your station, it's your hospital station. It's about getting you, the patients, what you want, making you feel comfortable while you're here, having your treatment or whatever it may be you're having at the hospital done. So we'd like to hear from you if you want to get in contact. Star 800, as I said, if you're calling from inside the hospital. 01274 364 917 is the number if you're calling from outside the hospital. But anyway, back to those laid-back songs now here on Radio Royal.
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0: It's another classic laid-back song there here on Radio Royal. And not only do you get the best music mix here on Radio Royal, but you get me as well. I am Steve Whitlock, and this is the Late Bit Show here on Radio Royal. So what more could you ask for? Well, apart from winning the lottery, that is, I suppose.
5: 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You may ask who we are. We are a group of volunteers who are working in partnership with the Foundation Trust to give local people a voice about healthcare in the Bradford district. 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What do? We meet monthly and have an open meeting for the first hour where representatives from the different departments of the hospital come and give presentations and take questions about the service they deliver. Details of meetings will be announced over the radio and the local paper, the Telegraph and Argus. We have forum members on different committees and groups in the hospital. We meet regularly with the chief executive and senior nurse to discuss any issues or concerns brought forward by you and members of the community. Our aim is to reach out to you and the community to give a voice on health care in the Bradford district. Look out for our leaflets and information, which will be situated on all the wards and departments. For further information, contact us through Bradford Alliance and Community Care, BAC, Unit 37, Carlisle Business Centre, 60 Carlisle Road, Bradford, West Yorkshire, BD8, 8BD, or 01274 481 590.
0: It's another fabulous layback song there here on Radio Royal. It is the Late Bit Show on your airwaves until 2 a.m. this morning. We're here Sunday nights through to Friday morning, bringing you 2 hours of the best in layback late night music to wind you down, chill you out, get you relaxed. Maybe you're stressed out, maybe you just can't sleep, and you want some of the best in layback late-night entertainment, well, this is the show for you. Well, as I said, we're here until 2 a.m. this morning. And if you want to get in contact with us on the show this morning, it'd be great to hear from you. 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And if you want to get in contact with us by writing to us directly, the address, of course, is Radio Royal, Bradford Royal Infirmary, Duckworth Lane, Bradford, West Yorkshire, BD96RJ. So if you want to get in contact with us this morning on the show, get yourself a mention, get yourself a shout out. Maybe there's a laid-back, lovey-dovey song you'd like us to play for you on the Late Bit Show. 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
1: What a fantastic laid-back song that is. And what a great way to finish the show this morning. Yes, doesn't time fly when you're having fun sitting there, lying there, listening to some of the best in laid-back music. So I just want to say thank you very much indeed for your company. Thank you for listening. Hopefully you've enjoyed the music that we've played. 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And hopefully you'll rejoin us tomorrow morning from midnight through till 2 a.m. as we do it all over again. 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I am Stephen Ock, and thank you for listening. 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
2: 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I'm Ashley Williams, and don't forget, if you want to get in contact with us here at Radio Royal, you can do it in several ways. 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Oh, my voice is going. 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
0: 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This next track's one of my personal favourites. I hope you also like it. Right, time for another great track now from me, Ashley Williams, here on The Patient, number one, Radio Royal. 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Loads of great music coming up, but here next, it's time for this. This is the number one radio station that brings you choice and variety. We're even here, bring it to you 7 days a week, all through the night, so keep it locked here on Radio Royal. I'm Ashley Williams, bringing you all the great sounds all through the night. So sit back and relax and listen to this next track. Oh, I nearly fell asleep listening to that one. Hang on, let me just have a quick stretch. That's better. Now, if you're still awake, thanks for keeping me company throughout the night. This next track is for all the night owls out there. I hope you enjoy it. If you're here with me, it's great, but don't you ever sleep? Me neither, to be honest. It's glad to have you company here on Radio Royal. While you're here listening to this superb show, why not visit the website radioroyalbradford.co.uk? 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
0: This is Radio Royal and I'm Ashley Williams. Here's a great favourite of mine. Can you remember where you were when you first heard this track? Well, this brings back some memories for me, some pretty great memories, and hopefully it'll do the same for yourself. Radio Royal is the home of the best music, brought to you by the best station available in the whole of the Bradford Royal Infirmary. You're here with me, Ashley Williams, so stay tuned with me throughout the night here on Radio Royal. You're listening to me, Ashley Williams, so keep it here on Radio Royal for more great music and another great track, like this one just now. It's another classic track there, and doesn't time fly when you're having some fun listening to some great tracks? Well, as it's nearly time for me to go, it's been a pleasure to be here with you on Radio Royal. My name is and was Ashley Williams, and coming up next, more great music. 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But anyway, I'm Ashley Williams, and thanks for listening. It's nice to catch some more great music here on Radio Royal, and hopefully you'll be listening again very soon.

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Sam and Dave, kicking off our soul machine, Soul Sister Brown Sugar. This is Radio Royal. Sam and Dave recorded for Stack Records, which was a popular soul music label in the time, in the early 60s, early 70s. Isaac Hayes was also on the label, which created a very loose and comfortable atmosphere for their artists, at least until they had a financial meltdown in the mid-70s. While Motown worked hard on the visual styles and choreography of their artists, Stax left most of that up to the singers, which meant that most of them just came out and sang, basically. Sam and Dave were the exception, doing lots of crazy dancing and improvisation in their stage shows, which was always on display where they performed their songs. Quite an up-tempo one, which leads us very nicely onto this. This is Otis Redding.

0: You're listening to Radio Royal with The Soul Machine. Absolutely fantastic. This is a run-through of all those kind of favourite hits that you once knew, or perhaps the maybe ones that you didn't know. Perhaps like this.
1: Yeah, we got the feeling now. We got the feeling now.
2: Shut up, Al Green.
1: Oh,

Al Green and I Want to Hold Your Hand. A lot dubbed this as the greatest cover of a Beatles track. It certainly is one of my favourites anyway. In October 1974, Al Green brought home two women he had been seeing, his sometimes girlfriend Mary Woodson and a stewardess named Carlotta Williams. It didn't go down too well, and when Green took a bath, Woodson poured the boiling grits she was making on him, inflicting second-degree burns to the singer. As Williams tended him, Woodson killed herself with his gun. Well, that's a bit drastic, isn't it? Al Green, who became a born-again Christian in 1973, interpreted this as a sign from God to join the ministry. Another sign from God in 1979, Al Green fell off a Cincinnati stage and was almost injured badly. He decided it was time to stop performing secular music. As of 1976, not only did Al Green own his own Memphis church, he was a fully ordained pastor with the full gospel church that was in place at the time. Wow, didn't know that.

No, you're not hearing things. That is, in fact, Duffy with her song released in September 2015 as part of the soundtrack to the film Legend. And it's called A Whole Lot of Love. It didn't take long before rumours of a comeback from this exceptionally talented lady surfaced with a possible new album. Guess we'll just have to kind of be kept in suspense a little bit longer and find out whether or not she is indeed making a comeback. But it's good to hear her, that's for sure. Right, carrying on our Soul Machine segment here, brand new to Radio Royal. This is Bradford's number one hospital radio station. This is a classic from the Jacksons. This is Enjoy Yourself, which I'm hoping you all will or are. Soul Machine on Radio Royal.

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Oh, music like that, just made to listen. Fantastic. Marlena Shaw with California Soul. Still to come on Soul Machine. We've got a classic from Tina Turner, plus The Temptations, and a bit of a different one from Amy Winehouse. Stay tuned for that. But first, here's an absolute classic. This is one of my all-time biggest soul legends. This is James Brown with It's a Man's, Man's, Man's, Man's World.

absolutely brilliant. You don't hear songs like that anymore, do you? Fantastic. Here's Tracks of My Tears. Bit of Smokey Robinson and the Miracles. This is Soul Machine, brand new to Radio Royal. Hope you're enjoying the show.

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1: Oh, there's something on my mind.

The unmistakable voice there of Tina Turner with Fall in Love. I've totally forgotten about that song, to be honest with you, and I hope you've enjoyed it. Tina Turner, there was a biopic about her called What's Love Got to Do with It? A very moving film starring Angela Bassett as Tina Turner, who did a very, very convincing job of their, you know, ups and downs. Ike and Tina Turner's relationship, of course, which was well documented. As being quite violent at times as well, and you know, it's a biopic of a real struggle within a relationship, and it's so true of a lot of stars in history, aren't there? I mean, we've got Whitney Houston and Bobby Brown, of course, and you know, they all have struggles, don't they? But it's well worth watching this film because it really is quite moving, and really a part of history.

0: Oh, classic Stevie Wonder there with Higher Ground. This is Radio Royal. You're listening to The Brody Show. It's a special one today because it's a one-off special. It's Sound Machine playing all sorts of different soul tunes that some forgotten about, some relatively new. And we've got another absolute classic coming up for you straight after this from none other than good old Dusty Springfield. Don't go away.
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Can I get a witness? Dusty Springfield. Actually, when I first heard that, I actually thought it was like Aretha Franklin or Tina Turner or Eartha Kitt or something like that. You know, I just didn't put it in the same sphere as Dusty Springfield. I don't know why. Don't ask me why. I just didn't imagine it because it's such high tempo and so soulful. But of course, she was one of the kind of original divas, wasn't she? You know, original soul sisters, so to speak. Right, up next, it's a really good artist. This is Solomon Burke. He was born in Philadelphia. He began his adult career as a preacher and hosted a gospel radio show, nonetheless. In the 60s, he signed with Atlantic Records, home to Ray Charles. His first hit record was a cover version of the country song Just Out of Reach. In 1962, he had another hit with the single Cry to Me, famously used 25 years later in the film Dirty Dancing. Sadly, he died in 2010 ahead of a gig in Amsterdam. But we can hear his 1962 hit again right now. This is Solomon Burke and Cry to Me.

Marvin Gaye and Tammy Terrell. What a great partnership it was for a good number of years, and it served them well. Good loving ain't easy to come by. This is Radio Roy. You're listening to Sound Machine here on The Brodie Show with me, Amy Brodie. Nice of you to join me. And this is a bit of Aretha. We've got to have a bit of Aretha before we finish the show, haven't we? So here she is now with Chain of Fools.

Aretha Franklin with Chain of Fools. I didn't realise this, but it was actually written in 1953, that track, by Don Covey. He's an R&B singer who wrote songs that were recorded by the Rolling Stones, Wilson Pickett, and believe it or not, Otis Redding, and many others. He also recorded the song, but the version went nowhere, this particular version, Chain of Fools. His own version I'm talking about. This version, Aretha Franklin's, however, won a Grammy for Best Female R&B Performance in 1969, and of course the rest was history, with Aretha kind of dominating everywhere as the soul diva that she was and still is. Right, it's almost the end of the Soul Machine segment here, and I've got a great track lined up for the last one, but thank you very much for listening, and hope you've enjoyed the show so far. I will leave you with a bit of classic Ray Charles. This has been Amy Brody with The Brody Show here on Radio Royal.

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1: 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If you have tubes or needles attached to you, ask staff why they are there and if you still need them. There's no need to be confused about your medicines. Tell us if you don't understand what your medicines are for or if you have an allergy. 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We are very happy to help you change position and, if necessary, we can provide you with a special mattress or cushion for support. Let us know if any of your personal information is wrong, like the name on your ID band, your address, your GP or your next of kin. Also tell us if you have any allergies and we'll give you a red ID band. If you have any concerns, don't forget we are here to help you. Talk to us if you have any worries or questions about your treatment or about what will happen when you leave hospital. Congratulations, you're leaving the hospital. But before you leave, make sure you have your discharge letter. You've got your medicines and they've been explained to you. You know who to contact if you have any questions or concerns, and you know when your next appointment is. If you need any more information on how to make your stay with us safe, read the booklet provided, or ask a member of staff.
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Welcome to an hour of jazz with me, Andy Brody. We've got some absolute corkers for you, including Paul McCartney. Yeah, he can also do jazz, believe it or not. He should do anyway. I don't know why he's so surprised. He's a Beatle, but very, very adjustable. But Candice Springs as well. A live track recorded by the late, great Amy Winehouse as well. Nicki Yanofsky, a Canadian singer who's very suited to jazz. By some classic greats as well.

You might be familiar with this intro track. It's originally taken from the Monsters, Inc. film, where the credits come on at the start of the film, anyway. Right, we're going to kick off the show with a bit of Nathan Sykes. This is Kiss Me Quick.

0: Yes, this is an hour of jazz with me, Andy Brody, on Radio Royal, and exclusive, and that is Nathan Sykes with Kiss Me Quick. Now, if you don't know him, you may have heard the band, the boy band, The Wanted. Well, he was a member of that and was the first to leave the group, actually, and eventually led to its demise in the end, all kind of going their own separate ways. But Nathan Sykes stuck to his guns and forged a kind of solo career, and much to our delight, because he's got quite a voice, let me tell you, quite a voice. This is Poison.
1: You ready, B?
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What a talent, eh? What a talent. Sadly lost way too early. And that is from the album George Michael, Songs from the Last Century. That is an old kind of depression sort of song back in America in the 20s, 30s, when they were facing real hardship back then. That's called Brother, Can You Spare a Dime? And I suppose, really, it's kind of a little bit of history repeating itself in a way, because nowadays we've got food banks, haven't we? For people that just can't afford to get by and that sort of thing. And that song is all about the struggle, isn't it? All about the struggle. Right, up next we've got a classic from Ella Fitzgerald. You know, you've got to have a bit of Ella Fitzgerald, haven't you, on a jazz hour. So this is a cover of her version of Let's Face the Music and Dance.

Can't top that, really, can you? The great sounds of Ella Fitzgerald. Us, the duo, they're an American folk pop duo consisting of husband and wife, Michael and Carissa Alvarado. Now, the duo met in Los Angeles in California. They caught the attention of recording companies when they were releasing clips of cover songs on the internet. The rest is history, of course. Three albums later, plus tours, they are proved to be quite a force. And we can listen to a cover, their version of Dean Martin's Sway. Listen to this, see what you think. This is live, by the way.

boy and they must stomach each other quite a lot if they go on tour together. Husband and wife team, and that is Us the Duo, by the way. Here's a bit of Paul McCartney. Actuate the positive.

That definitely was Frank Sinatra. It definitely wasn't. That was Tony Bennett with his version of Blue Velvet. This is the Jazz Hour. Now, I'm going to introduce to you a singer called Candace Springs. Now, she heralds from the States, a singer-songwriter and keyboardist who cites inspirations ranging from Billie Holiday to Lauryn Hill. Springs caught another break in July 2014 after getting signed by a record label when Prince saw a clip of her performing Sam Smith's Stay With Me. Remember that? Prince contacted her and she flew to Minneapolis to perform at Paisley Park, his home. 2 months later, she issued a debut EP, a self-titled four-track release for the Blue Note record label. Her refined first album for Blue Note, Soul Eyes, was released in June 2016. It featured new songs, some of which were co-written by Springs, along with versions of, Soul Eyes, written by Matt Baldron, and War's The World Is a Ghetto. Here we can hear Meet Me in the Sky. She does jazz very well, by the way, people. You have to hear this. But also, we've got another track coming after this, again from Candace Springs, called I Can Make You Love Me. Listen to this.

That's the song that it all got started for, Candace Springs, I Could Make You Love Me. What a great track. And she actually says it moved her to tears when she first heard it. And that's her version, Candace Springs. And that's actually eventually what caught the attention of Blue Note President, you know, the record label, and ended up bagging her the deal in the end, you know, and the rest was history. Here are the Overtones with Goodnight Sweetheart. It's not quite goodnight for us yet, though. Still got a way to go. Do, do, do.

the Overtones there with their version of Goodnight, Sweetheart. This is the Jazz Hour on Radio Royal with me, Andy Brody. This is Pink Martini.

Pink Martini with Hey Eugene. I'm just thinking during that track, actually, I don't know anybody called Eugene. I don't. I'm just kind of racking my brain to kind of go back on times in my life, and I'm thinking, I don't think I've ever come across a Eugene. I don't know if you have. But anyway, I probably have and probably not realised it. It's not kind of come into the kind of foregrounds of my mind. But anyway, after this interlude, we have got a classic from Bobby Darin plus a live rendition of a track by Amy Winehouse. Don't go anywhere. This is the Jazz Hour.

Come on, you have to admit, you may have heard that on karaoke a few times. You may have even sung it yourself. You never know. And that's Bobby Darin with Beyond the Sea. And there was a film starring Kevin Spacey as Bobby Darin called Beyond the Sea, which I strongly urge you to watch because that was pretty good. This is Margaret Whiting with The Way You Look Tonight.

Margaret Whiting there with her version of The Way You Look Tonight. Moody's Mood for Love is a song, is a 1952 song by Eddie Jefferson, whose melody is derived from an improvised solo by jazz saxophonist James Moody on a 1949 recording. And we can hear a live version of this song, which sounds a little bit like, if you could have wondering why you may have heard the lyric, the kind of music before, the kind of rhythm. Well, it sounds a little bit like I'm in the Mood for Love, but this is called Moody's Mood for Love. And Amy Winehouse does a great live version of this, and we're going to play that now. Here it is.

0: rare live performance of a young Amy Winehouse with her take on Moody's Mood for Love. Now, Nikki Yanofsky is heralds from Canada. She's signed onto Quincy Jones's label. He signed her up back in 2013. And this is something I found recently, and I'd like to share it with you. It's her version of Lullaby of Birdland, originally done by Sarah Vaughan, famously. But this is her version, and I'll let her introduce herself for her.
1: I'm Nikki Yanofsky, and this is Lullaby of Birdland.
0: Thank you.

Wow. Nicky Yanofsky, who hails from Canada. And Quincy Jones, by the way, was behind the famous Thriller video. Do you remember that? Michael Jackson worked very much with alongside him, and still going, amazingly. Right. We're coming up to the end of our show, and I'm going to leave you with some, well, jazz and soul greats, really, a duet between Ray Charles and Aretha Franklin. And this is called You Are My Sunshine, and I'm sure you guys would have heard of this.

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0: 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Coming up next, it's Charles Biggie. 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

Well, that was the voice, the songwriting talent of Bob Dylan, who, of course, we all know is the Nobel Prize winner for literature. Well done, Bob. Tonight, we're having a selection of folk music. We're going to be recording this, so it can go out any time of the day. I've been sweating over my computer all day, getting some great tracks out. Bob Dylan, an American folk protest singer. Chris is in with me today, and we're just talking about the storytelling that is folk. I've been going to loads of folk festivals over the years, and this one guy, it's not just folk music in a folk festival, it's all different music that you may not hear anything else, so country, blues, lots of different music. It's well worth going along to, family friendly, not that many younger folk, let's say, so you can, you're not going to get barged out of the way, but it's well worth seeking them out and going along to them. One of those characters that turns up at loads of these folk festivals is a guitarist, an American, but he lives over here now, and this gentleman's name is Brooks Williams. Have a listen to this.

Well, that was the guitarist Brooks Williams, who is an American living in the UK. He turns up at all of these folk festivals. Great guitarist, as you heard. That track was called Frank Delandry. We've got Chris and Nathan in today. We've got all the all-stars in tonight. And I'm focusing on folk music. It's the folk experience, as it's been called. But a selection of music that you may not hear elsewhere, let's say. A lot of the folk musicians, actually, they're a talented group of individuals, let's say, and often they'll form a group for a festival, and we're coming up with one right now, a group called Layla, which was four young girl singers. They came together, they made an EP, a CD even, and they performed at a festival I go to every year called Folk by the Oak, which is at the end of July, middle of July, excuse me. And it's down at Hatfield House. Very good value. It's sitting in the warm Sunday afternoon, listening to some great music. This is Laylam, and this is June is the coldest month. That's what they say anyway.

Well, that was the, what do you call it, a super group, Laylam, four young girl singers in their 20s. But they're forging a career on the folk music circuit, and they go abroad everywhere. Folk is very popular worldwide now. And tonight is a special pop-up show focusing on some of the great folk artists. Recently, I've been to hear a couple of concerts locally, and I wanted to give you a taste of their voices and what they can do. As I said previously, a lot of the folk artists actually do combinations with each other. And this next one is a guy called Chris Dreva. Lovely voice. Thank you. And he got together with John McCusker, Roddy Wumble, the three real good superstars, really, I suppose. And this one is called Steal What We Can.

Well, that was the group Drever, Chris Drever, John McCusker on violin, and Roddy Wumble on guitar and vocal. And that was called Steal What We Can. Saw Chris Drever recently, and what a lovely voice he's got. Lovely Scottish chap, and funny guy playing acoustic guitar to a packed audience. And long may he prosper. A lot of the folk musicians, as I say, do come together to do community projects almost. And this next couple of tracks are by the Cecil Sharp Project. Cecil Sharp was an old folk music collector who went over to America to try and find lots of Americana and folk songs before they died out. This was in the 1920s. And he found lots.

So that was the Cecil Sharp project, as I say, a project with major folk musicians coming together to record some of the discoveries from Cecil Sharp. And the singer there was a young lady called Jackie Oates. This next one is an American singer. Her name is Caroline Herring. Strange, yeah. Something fishy there, no. Caroline Herring, who has got a lovely voice. And this is from, I think it's from the Appalachian Mountains in America. And it's a lullaby, believe it or not. But it's about a real-life disaster where a landslide caused by quarrying caused, the mountain to slip down the valley and crush a family on one of the shelves of the lower down. And it's a real-life story, apparently. And a song was made all about it. This one is called Black Mountain Lullaby.

That's a nice subject to be singing a lullaby to your kids about, isn't it? About a landslide, wiping out the houses. But there again, a lot of children's stories are a bit macabre, aren't they? Hansel and Gretel and things like that, and the big bad wolf. So that stays in the same tradition. The singer there was Caroline Herring, an American singer, and that was called Black Mountain Lullaby. It's a lovely song, actually. It's a lovely song. Another folk stalwart goes around all the festivals. It's been going for years and years. Here's a guy called Chris Wood. He's a socialist singer, as a lot of the folk musicians are. And I'm going to be playing a couple by Chris now. We were talking with Chris just now about where folk music comes from. And basically, it is stories from history, but also modern day. And there was a gentleman called Mad John that tried to revolt against the partitioning of the land. And Chris Wood wrote a song about it called Mad John. And then the second one by Chris Wood will be My Darling's Downsized, about retiring and going to smaller premises, let's say. It's all stories. That's what folk music's all about.

Okay, well, that was two from Chris Wood. Well, the first one was called Mad John, and the second was, well, domestics there, My Darlings Downsized. You're listening to Radio Royal. If you want to get in touch with us here, the number is 01274 364 917 or star 800, a free call from your hospital bed. 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And by the way, phone calls are free as well. So get plugged in. We're on the internet, radioroyal.co.uk. We're on Facebook. We're on Twitter. Quite honestly, you can't avoid us. Get in to us. Get in touch with us for any requests, any dedications. And if you fancy coming along to see us, give us a shout and we'd be more than happy to see you. Okay, well, the next one I've got online for you, we're playing folk music tonight. You listen to Roger Johnson, by the way, with assorted quips and chats from Chris Fisher and Nathan Anstis. They're having a laugh at me, basically, seeing how... Well, no, what I like to think is they're seeing how a professional does it. No, perhaps not. Okay, they smiled at that, anyway. Yeah. Eddie Reader is actually a singer who's been in the pop charts with Fairground Attraction. You might remember the old ones of you with It's Got to Be Perfect. Remember that one? But she is a well-established folk singer as well. And this is one that you'll love. You'll love this one. By Eddie Reader, and it's called The Patience of Angels. Okay, excuse me. When you're ready, guys. When you're ready, Eddie. Come on, come on. There's a good girl.

Okay, that was the lovely voice of Eddie Reader there with The Patience of Angels. If she comes around to a club near Buke, make sure you go and see her, because she's got a lovely voice. She was in Fairground Attraction. She sang perfect, and there she was singing The Patience of Angels. As I said previously, a lot of these folk musicians get together for certain projects, which are basically organised by the festival organisers. So Shrewsbury Folk Festival is one of the big ones, and they got together a group of musicians for the Elizabethan Sessions, which is the next one I'm going to play for you. Being inspired by the feel of the Elizabethan halls and Hatfield House, etc., etc. This one is called, rather premonitiously, is it premonitiously? I think it is. Premonitiously. This is called Elizabeth Spells Death. See how this one goes.

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But my watchers and my schemers, they have shown the world your guilt.

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1: Well, that was more traditional folk music, but that was called Elizabeth is Dead. I think the singer there was Martin Simpson, a quite famous guitarist. Famously, Martin Simpson spends 20 minutes tuning his guitar between each song. So, if you like people tuning guitars, go and see Martin Simpson. No, but he's a very good guitarist as well. Very good. But I think it's a little bit precise to expect your guitar to be go out of tune after each song. No, but he's quite a laugh, actually. Quite a laugh. On to something a little bit different now. At a lot of these folk festivals, it isn't just folk music, it's sort of world music. So you'll get Indian drummers, you'll get Americana from the Carolina Chocolates, Peppers, whatever, singing real Negro songs and things like that. So it's quite a mix of music that you hear at these festivals. Excuse me, I'm getting a bit disturbed there. This singer is another naturalized American, really. His name is Eric Bibb. Shows we're live, doesn't it? This is Eric Bibb, anyway, singing 99 and a half won't do.
2: One, two, one, two, damn.

Okay, now, well, that was Eric Brave. Excuse the phone call effects, which were not effects, they were real phone calls. We think we had a rogue number coming through to us. Didn't quite work anyway. Picked it up and nobody wanted to talk to me, which is the general state of things. That was Eric Bibb, who, as you can see, isn't quite folk, I suppose, but he's got a lovely voice, plays guitar, and go and see him if he ever comes to a concert near you. Ah, so we're about halfway through our selection tonight. It's just gone 8:05. So this is the Folk Experience, a pop-up show with your host, Roger Johnson, the man with a voice. Okay, leave it. Yes, the voice. Some of these folk artists are quite successful, of course. This is one I've taken this track from, is an American band called Fleet Foxes. They got into the chart a few years ago now, and this track is called Sun It Rises. Have a listen to this, see what you think. So it's Fleet Foxes with Sun It Rises.

Okay, well, that was the group Fleet Foxes, and that was called Sun It Rises. We're playing folk music tonight with a selection of artists and some great music for you. George is not in, so it's a pop-up show, one-off on folk for you all. I hope you're enjoying the selection of music that we've got tonight. Would you class this as folk, the next one? Johnny Cash, would it be folk? Well, yeah. It tells a story. It's basically acoustic, this one is. This is every middle-aged man's favourite track of all time, by Johnny Cash, I think it is. There was actually a survey about that. What song do you really like? Well, it's this one. It was written by a group called Nine Inch Nails, believe it or not. And this is called Hurt. Johnny Cash, looking directly into the camera, telling people about his life. Hurts.

Well, that was the voice of Johnny Cash, long departed. It was the early 2000s, was when he died. That was called Hurt. Watch the video if you've not seen it before. It's a great video. It's a great song. And that, to my mind, that's focused telling a story. It's about Johnny Cash's life, basically. And I've just pressed the wrong button, so I've got to go and catch up with everything now. Excuse me if I have the wrong track. I've done the wrong... Oh, my God. 1, 2, 3, 4, 5, 6, 7, 8, 9, 10, 11, 12. Okay, I'm back on. Sorry, back with you. And if we play a track twice, then please forgive me, because I've just pressed the wrong button with my fingers, and I couldn't help it. It's just these fingers are too big. Too big. We're playing folk music tonight. You listen to Roger Johnson and extraneous noises from Nathan and Chris are sitting listening to me and trying to learn how it's done. Not really at all, no. So carry on with our folk music. Going back to folk now. Some lovely Scottish singers around, you know. They've got a lovely accent which comes over really well in their songs. We'll have one by the first artist we will have on the Scottish route is the singer Cara Dillon, married to Sam Lakeman, I think it is. I saw her when she was pregnant with twins, and she still gave a great concert, but that was many years ago now. But this one is called False. Listen to this lovely lady's vocals.

Well, that was the lovely voice of Cara Dillon there, and that was called False, False. Cara Dillon from Scotland, you can hear that slight twang in it, but what a pure voice that lady's got. You're listening to Folk Music on Radio Royal. I hope you're enjoying it. Get in touch, let us know what you think. 01274 364 917 is the number from outside of the hospital, and it's star 800, gets you through to us, free phone call to our studio. 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We will find it, we will play it for you. We're on Facebook, we're on the internet, radioroyal.co.uk. We're on Twitter. We're on the end of a letter as well, if you need to do that. Get in touch, let us know how you feel about the music that we're playing. Next one is by another Scottish singer. This lady is a lady called Corinne Polwart. She, a staunch Scots nationalist at that. But she's notwithstanding that, she's got a lovely voice, absolutely lovely. This song is called The King of Birds. It's about the wren, which she describes as the king of birds.

That was Karine Polwart with a song called The King of Birds, talking about the wren of all things, one of the smallest birds there is, and she describes it as the King of Birds. You're listening to Roger Johnson on Radio Royal. The next song we have for you, a couple of songs now by the glorious Kate Rusby, local lass. Well, she comes from Barnsley. Her accent shines through in every song she sings. And she's a great singer. She's been going for 20 years in the folk circuit. And she's a lovely looking girl and a lovely voice. And love to see her. Two songs by Kate Rusby. The first is a song she recorded with the singer Nick Jones. And this one is called The Lark.

That was Kate Rusby duetting with Nick Jones, the male voice there, who was a very famous folk singer who had a horrific car crash. He's just about getting back to health now, and he did a duet there with Kate. Kate Rusby, a local lass, who has a annual festival in Barnsley. Go along to it and listen to some great music. The next one from Kate is this one, and it's a bit of a comedy folk song. It's called The Good Man.

All right then. Roger Johnson on radio with his fake Yorkshire accent. I'll stop that now because I'll upset people. Another actor I've seen recently is a singer called Roddy Woomble. Strange name, but a great singer. Quite diffident, actually. I actually saw him this week, and he had a band with him. He had a bassist, he had a keyboard, he had fiddle, and electric guitar. He wasn't playing an instrument himself. And he was at the back of the stage, sort of singing, doing his stuff. He wasn't really a man for the spotlight. Good, bad, whatever. Different, I would say. About 10, 11 years ago, he had a breakthrough album. He used to play with Idlewild, an independent rock band. And then he split away from them, and he recorded an album called My Secret Is My Silence. A great, and it seems a real standard folk album. 5 stars in the Sunday Times, I remember, because I bought it on the back of the 5-star review. This is the title track, which he did play this week, and he did a great version this week as well. This is called My Secret Is My Silence. Okay, Roddy, take it away.

So that was Waddy Wumble, ex Idle Wild, and solo artist now extremely, the Waddy Wumble Band. They are coming to the Brudenell Social Club in Leeds in October to promote their new album, which is coming out in October. Heard a couple of their new tracks last night, and they were very good indeed, actually. Well worth a listen. We're going to highlight a British band now. This is a relatively new group called the Shires. The Shires are named because they are from the home counties, Bedfordshire and Hertfordshire. Two people, a girl and a lad, Ben and Chrissy. They're called the Shires and they're very big in America, doing very well with this album that we're going to play the title track from. The album is called Brave. You might argue it's a little bit country, but we're playing all sorts of music tonight. This is Brave by The Shires.

That was the Shires with the title track from their first album called Brave. It's just two young people making great music. The Shires. So seek them out, enjoy what they do. We have another supergroup. Again, we're folk musicians. These are called Sweet Liberties. The voice on this one, the track's called Kingdom. And the lead singer here is a very distinctive voice. The lady's name is called Nancy Kerr. Very distinctive voice. She turns up with lots of folk collectives because of this real gutsy voice, but quite a distinctive voice as well. This is Kingdom by Sweet Liberties.

That was the very distinctive voice of Nancy Kerr there with the group Sweet Liberties, and that was called Kingdom. Hear that voice? That will be Nancy Kerr. A few more tracks to play you now before we finish this segment. I'm going to play you another one by Corinne Polwart. We had The King of Birds previously, and now we're going to have they need some castor oil. We're going to have one called Sorry. She got a lot of criticism for this one because it refers to the cross anyway, and people thought it was a little bit irreligious. No, she just used it to illustrate her song. This is called Sorry by Corinne Polwart.

That was the voice of Karine Polwart there with people with religion in their blood. Didn't quite like her reference to the cross, but it was just to illustrate her point, I think. Couple more to play for you. This next one's by the singer Martin Simpson, guitarist Martin Simpson, who's done all sorts of music actually. This song now was the Radio 2 Folk Song of the Year a couple of years back, and basically he's telling the story about his dad. It's a live version, and it's called Never Any Good, and it always helps if I line it up with the right number on it. This is Martin Simpson, and this is called Never Any Good.

0: Well, that was Martin Simpson with Never Any Good. That was a story about his old dad and how he was never any good with money, but he taught him lots of things which were priceless. Well, that's the end of my session of folk music. I hope you've enjoyed it.
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0: Jack Sanderson was caught off camera, following an address of his own to a gathering at Baltimore University. Shortly after Mr. Sanderson left the stage, his microphone still on, he was heard to say,
1: "I don't know why we even bother. Most people have already made up their minds. None of this is going to make any difference at all. We were 5 points behind at the start, and we're still 5 points behind. I'm just giving the performance for the sake of the cameras. This is just something to fit in between the commercials."
2: "Governor, if I might have a word."
1: "What?"
2: "You're still alive."
1: "Oh, jeez! Oh, the amateurage!"
0: At this point, the governor's microphone was turned off, and Mr. Sanderson's supporters escorted him from the building before any questions could be put to him. The question everyone is now asking is, even if the Republican candidate himself has lost all hope of presidential success, will any Republican voters continue to give him their vote in 4 days' time?
3: "Well, I'll be. Well, that's the election. Taylor, did you just watch that?"
4: "Darryl, did you know our flight plan had been changed?"
3: "What?"
5: "We were meant to be going to California, right?"
3: "Yeah."
5: "One of the flight crew has just told me they changed the destination at the last minute."
3: "Well, do the advance team know?"
5: "I'm guessing so."
3: "But California's worth 55 Electoral College votes. What's worth more than that?"
5: "Pennsylvania and Ohio."
3: "That's only 38 combined."
5: "Maybe they think California's safe."
3: "None of them are safe, Taylor. Any of them could switch at a moment's notice. Hey, never mind that. Did you see the screen?"
5: "Sorry, Darryl. I've got better things to do with my time than watch the tube all day. Shouldn't you be doing something right now? Something useful? Aren't you meant to be working on prep for Chicago?"
3: "Taylor, Chicago is going to be fine."
5: "It's the major Democratic Party rally before Election Day. The whole country will be watching. We need the regional campaign managers to confirm their numbers of delegates. The convention center must give the impression of an after-show party on Broadway after a successful first night. We've won. Don't even bother thinking about Sanderson. Might as well join the winning side."
3: "But that is the point, Taylor. He's just conceded."
5: "Who has?"
3: Him, Sanderson."
5: "What are you talking about?"
3: "Jack Sanderson has just been caught on camera conceding. His mic was still turned on."
5: "When did this happen?"
3: "Just now."
5: "Now?"
3: "The networks have just got it. And look, the reporters over there have just got it. It's on the screen of every cell phone and pad and tablet."
5: "I'll just check my phone. Sanderson concedes race. It's the White House."
3: "We're going to Washington."
5: "All those months, all that work.
3: The speeches, the campaigning, the preparation for each visit. Hey, what about all that polling?"
5: "Oh, hey, what about it? Who cares now? That guy has just said what the rest of us have known for a very long time. This race was always ours from the start. We've just crossed the finishing line. Hey, Larry!
6: "I've heard."
3: "This is it. Game over."
6: "You know the line. We're not taking anything for granted. The race is still on, and it's not over until the last vote has been counted."
3: "Or in the case of Florida, count it and then recount it."
6: "Hey, that's enough. We don't want something like that replacing Sanderson's ill-conceived words. There are enough microphones and cameras on this plane to start a TV network of its own, and I don't want its opening story to be the perceived arrogance of the Democratic Party's campaign team overtaking the Republicans' off-mic foul-up."
5: "But it's on the network, Larry. It's the lead story. Nothing is gonna replace it."
6: "I want the last 4 days of the campaign to be nothing but reruns of Sanderson's final political speech. I want the whole country, if not the entire world, to know that our rival has already started packing and leaving the building. Taylor, contact Pat Jones in Seattle about ripping that footage for a 30-second spot. It's bound to already be on the internet. Should be easy for him."
4: "I'm on it."
6: "Darryl, check the numbers for Tuesday. Make sure it'll look like a party, not a funeral. I have some calls to make."
3: "I guess we're just lucky that Congressman Doyle's off-the-cuff comments never made it onto the networks."
6: "I thought I made that perfectly clear. We were never going to mention that again, not even as a joke."
3: "Who says I'm joking?"
6: "Darryl."
3: "Larry, listen to me. Taylor may not have worked it out, but I have."
6: "Worked out what?"
3: "Not everyone on the campaign gonna make the final trip to Washington.
6: The transition team will start the process of assigning jobs once the American people have decided who their next president and vice president shall be. Until that happens, everything is up in the air, including you.
3: I heard what the congressman said. I know what he really thinks, and I know why he thinks it. Selling the ticket might be what it's about on the campaign, but later on in office, it'll be different.
6: We've got to get into office first, Darryl.
3: The door's been open, Larry. We can't step through it at this point, and we don't deserve to make it the whole way.
6: I agree. Not all of us do deserve it.
3: Listen, I saved this campaign several times.
6: Oh, yeah, right. Why is it that everyone that's ever had a good idea also believes that the candidate owes their electoral success to them? The congressman and senator were the ones out in front of the camera. I don't recall any reporter asking for your opinion about the price of cheese.
3: And yet I have a story to tell, don't I?
6: What makes you think that there'll even be a job for you?
3: Hey, don't think you can threaten me, Larry. We both know what my father means to this party, and I only have to make a call.
6: Then make that call. I don't give a damn who your daddy is. While you're on this campaign working under me, you will do as I tell you. Go back crying to your mama if you want to, and I'll throw you personally from this plane. Out here, no one cares where your blood came from. If you think that you could blackmail a vice presidential candidate into dragging your sorry tush into the Eisenhower Executive Office Building, then you're very much mistaken. Due to your history, son, it was only your mother's connections that got you onto the race at all. And all the other interns are in the back of the plane, where I believe you should be, hanging on to the tailgate.
3: I don't scare easily, Larry. And none of us are here due to our integrity and honesty. You're a trusting man, Larry, who likes to see the good in people. I wish you luck. In this profession, there are no people good enough. And it's the worst of them that always seem to fill to the top.
6: Very deep.
3: Congressman Doyle's comments were not exactly flattering, were they, Larry? Imagine the damage at this point in the campaign. We could throw the whole thing wide open again.
6: You're bluffing, Darryl, and you're bluffing badly.
3: But if I could prove it, I wouldn't have to bluff, would I?
6: You can't prove anything, Darryl.
3: But if I could.
6: You don't have a recording.
3: Don't I? Can you afford that risk? Now you are the campaign manager. They listen to you. I don't know why, I really don't, but they do. So here's what I want you to do. Tell the congressman and the senator what a good boy I've been. No, forget that. Tell them how indispensable I am. And the whole governmental system as we know it will collapse. If I'm not invited to join the VP's team.
6: Go back crying to your mom if you want to, but here you're in the big league. Don't take well to intimidation, especially from the likes of you.
3: Careful there, Larry. Those reporters are awfully close by. And so far they believe there's nothing interesting left to write about. But that could change.
6: Go and do something useful, Darryl, like cleaning the airplane's windows from the outside.
3: When people get drunk, Larry, they tell you what they really think, and I think the American people would be fascinated to know what their future president thinks of them. And cell phones these days, they have all sorts of interesting features. And the quality of playback, astounding.
6: One day, Darryl, someone might take you at your word.
3: I'll get some coffee. Maybe I'll run into a reporter. Who can say how these things turn out?
6: Yeah, who can say?
1: Larry! You son of a gun! You're still alive! And I was sure this would be your year. All those early starts and late evenings. For a man of your age, in your condition. Yet here you are, standing unaided, breathing. All on your own. No medical equipment in sight. At least, not that I can see.
6: Roy Porter. And what do I owe this? Is the word pleasure? I can never recall.
1: Larry, you're looking as rotund as ever. Tell me, how's the heart condition?
6: How's the liver, Roy? Still feeling it intermittently? Forget the glass and all that swallowing. Cut out the middle guy. Just inject the alcohol directly into your bloodstream.
1: You've got the wrong guy, Larry. I'm a reformed character now. The days of wine, women, and song are all behind me. Clean living.
7: That's the way forward for me.
6: So, you're a new man, are you, Roy?
7: I've turned my back on the ways of sin. I'm ready to follow the way of the righteous.
6: The righteous? In the political world? Oh, I'm impressed.
7: They say God forgives everyone, even those involved in politics.
6: What's wrong, Roy? Frightened you might be close to meeting your maker? Whatever that should be. I wouldn't concern yourself, Roy. What makes you think he's keen to meet you? He might send you to the other place of loneliness and suffering.
7: Don't think you can scare me, Larry. I worked for the Chronicle, remember?
6: Yes, I do.
7: And I'll be giving up the print media soon.
6: I'm sure newspaper editors across the land will still be able to dig up filth for people to read on Sunday mornings. Those sucking from the end of the sewer pipe will simply have more to go round.
7: Eloquent as always, Larry.
6: When you consider how old and haggard you look, and all the drinking you do, well, it can't be long now. But don't worry, we'll always remember you fondly. People will forever say, who was that annoying guy that bugged us the whole of the campaign? What a pity now he's dead. Can anyone remember his name? And you know what they'll say? No idea.
7: It's nice to hear how concerned you are about me. You know, Larry, I had heard, off the record, that you really didn't care for me. Now I find you the very soul of compassion. How wrong I turned out to be. It seems you care for me almost as much as I care for you.
6: Shouldn't you be in Congressman Doyle's plane? Aren't we second best as far as you're concerned?
7: Is that an official quote? VP candidate is considered second best, says VP campaign manager.
6: Roy, I'm sure there's a reason you're on board this plane. Presumably your paper couldn't find anyone else. After all, even an intern could have more political insight than you. But I just can't imagine what that reason could be.
7: Then you'll get to know what I know. Just like everyone else, when the time is right.
6: Right? For what?
7: To have the greatest impact, Larry. Have the greatest impact.
6: Yeah, Roy, you do that. Hey, Taylor!
8: Excuse me, everyone. Mr. Stump needs me. Thank you for your time, and if I can assist y'all in any way, please let me know. Larry.
6: Did you know that Roy Porter was on the plane?
9: I didn't see him when we boarded, but I wasn't looking for him either.
6: Nor me.
9: Doesn't he usually ride with the presidential pack?
6: Yeah, that's what I was thinking.
9: Then what's he doing here?
6: You've not heard anything?
9: Are you sure he's just not fishing for whatever he can get?
6: Yeah, maybe.
9: Haven't you gone head-to-head with him before?
6: Oh, that was a few years ago. A local race. Thought he could throw enough mud to make some of it hit the target. It did. By the time he threatened to sue that rag of a paper he was working for, the election was lost. The apology, when it finally came, on page 36, if you could find it, didn't do the candidate any good, though. So, he did me for that one. He's an attack dog, and he just loves to be in the center of the action. Rumor always was that he would have been for us, but no one ever thought to bring him in. As soon as I met him, I could understand why. If he's here, Roy Porter has something. Be nice to know what it is before everyone else does, because one thing's for sure. Before long, everyone else will know.
9: You want me to ask around?
6: Just keep your ears open.
9: You think it's us?
6: Been sharing gossip with the early morning staffers?
9: I haven't been talking, if that's what you mean, Larry. I'm not that sort of person. Are you?
6: What do you mean?
9: Not being bragging about me over late night drinks?
6: Taylor, don't take this the wrong way, but no, I'm also not that kind of person.
9: So it's got to be something else, then.
6: Yeah. Be discreet.
9: Do you want to know about Chicago?
6: Chicago's fine. How's the senator doing?
9: Oh, she's holding court at the front of the plane. Got the reporters eating out of her hand.
6: Have any of the reporters asked the senator about this yet?
3: It's the only question they're asking.
6: Darryl, you're still with us. Oh, good.
3: The senator batted them off with all your lines, Larry. Never taking the American people for granted. Fighting to the end. An honor to all who serve. And my personal favorite, counting all the votes. How many of them did you write, Larry?
6: The senator is a professional, Darryl. She needed no coaching from me.
3: Who wrote the congressman's speech today?
9: What does it matter? Anyone could have written it. The only thing the world will remember is that the Republicans are toast.
3: Larry?
6: I'm sure you know, Darryl, or else you wouldn't be asking the question, would you now?
3: Did Senator Baker have a hand in it?
9: Why not? She's good at making a constructive argument. Half the time, she's the one people seem to warm to.
6: She's a good public speaker.
3: Oh, Larry.
6: She's been at the forefront of the whole campaign. Have you known anything that she wasn't involved with?
9: She's been running both campaigns. If you didn't know better, you might think she was destined for Pennsylvania Avenue herself.
6: I'm sure she's already picked the curtains for the number one observatory circle.
3: So she knew what Congressman Doyle was going to say.
9: And that is what she's telling the reporters right now.
3: Too bad that Sanderson went and destroyed that moment.
9: Especially as he was such an oil man himself. You'd have thought he'd have made shale resources his issue.
3: Makes you wonder why he didn't.
6: Sanderson had plenty of issues. Opposing gun control, abortion, stem cell research, universal health care, and big government. He had lots of things to attack us on. He reached out to his base and successfully stayed there. If he'd found a liberal issue with a position that made some sort of sense, this contest would have been very different.
3: Have we taken any money from any shale gas companies or corporations?
6: I'm not sure.
9: I'd be surprised if we haven't.
6: How would you know?
3: Come on, Larry. There's been over $1 billion spent on this election. Both sides must have cashed more than a few checks.
6: Are you suggesting a conflict of interest on behalf of Congressman Doyle? Be very, very careful how you phrase that around here.
3: Stop playing the political innocent, Larry. You didn't get to be the campaign manager for the next VP because you always play straight with people. You must have bent the odd rule in your time.
6: Bending the rules is not the same as breaking them.
3: But you can bend things out of all recognition from what they were.
6: Darryl, can we move on?
3: All I'm saying, Larry, is that in your time, you must have done something best not advertised.
6: In my time? I'm much younger than I look.
9: I always said you were the right side of...
6: Yes?
9: 30.
6: Guess which one of you will now be going to Washington.
3: Yeah, like I couldn't see that happening.
6: Go and check with the advance team for Delaware Valley.
3: What?
6: We're flying into Philadelphia International. Make sure there's someone at the other end to meet us.
3: It's a damn good job that Sanderson saved us. That's all I'm saying.
6: Donna? Donna, no, I told you.
3: Hi, Taylor.
9: Darryl, I thought you were...
3: We work pretty well together, wouldn't you say? We both know that it may be the stars of the show in the spotlight. It's those of us that are at the rear that make the whole thing tick along.
9: You don't think the senator provides the star quality?
3: Only because we're sprinkling her with fairy dust.
9: What's on your mind, Darryl?
3: I think you're good at what you do, Taylor. I think you have a future.
9: A future?
3: Democratic politics. I have connections. I could introduce you to people I know. People that would be interested in you. People also with an eye on the future.
9: What do you mean?
3: I could see you in the Senate one day.
9: Darryl, are you trying to pick me up?
3: I know you're with Larry, but things change. When this is over, he'll still have the family. We'll still be here. The senator wins or loses, you and me will still be here. However this plays out, it will still be me and you.
9: Darryl, whoever I'm with, it's none of your business, and it's certainly not you.
3: I have family connections.
9: Then you'd better make some friends, Darryl, because if you want to still be around in any form after all this, you're gonna need them. And simply telling everyone that you have friends won't help you to make any more. I'm gonna get some coffee.
3: I just offered you a future in politics. How much of one do you think you'll have with anyone else around here once this is all over?
9: Take your hand off my shoulder, Darryl.
3: Sorry, I just...
9: The only reason I don't slap you in the face is the number of reporters on this plane, one of which would see and then ask questions. I don't want my anger to detract from how close we are to power. I don't want to be the one to spoil the day. So don't ever touch me again.
3: Of course.
9: I'll think about you all. Got things to do.
3: Am I?
7: She didn't look pleased.
3: Can I help you?
7: Roy Porter. I'm with the
3: crime. I know who you're with. I know what you do.
7: Then you know whose side I'm on.
3: I know whose side you're not.
7: Do you?
3: What do you want?
7: I was just watching your attempt with Miss Bowen. A word of advice, Mr. Clifton. Choose your moment with better care next time. Not everyone will fall for your charms just because you've taken them up to the heavens.
3: You've a reputation for being a vile little man, Roy. Now, I would be the first to concede that you are by no means little in stature. However, as for the rest of the description, I'd say it was about right. Please, feel free to use that as a quote.
6: Donna, I have absolutely no intention of following this any further. Listen, I'm sick of the 19-hour days and having to watch for who's listening every time I open my mouth. As soon as the last vote is called, I'm coming home. See you at the weekend. Kiss the kids for me. Taylor.
9: Was that?
6: Yes.
9: What did Daryl mean before?
6: Daryl just says these things. Ignore him.
9: As you said, he doesn't have to come to Washington, does he? No one will miss him. He hasn't made many friends. He doesn't have anyone on his side.
6: On his side? I thought we were all on the side of the senator.
9: I'm on your side.
6: Taylor.
9: Don't worry, handsome. I'm not a homewrecker. I just want you to know I'll play by the rules and keep my mouth closed. I'll always be there for you if you need me.
6: I'm going to check the polling.
9: You've already checked the polling.
6: I'm going to check the new polling.
9: Okay, lover boy.
6: Keep your voice down. Jeez, Taylor, what's wrong with you? Half of this plane is full of the media. Carry on like this and you'll be traveling in the backup plane with Daryl.
9: Then me and Daryl will have to while away the hours finding something to talk about.
6: Listen, little girl.
9: You didn't think I was so little back in Seattle, did you?
6: What do you want?
9: Daryl may not be anyone's favorite on the campaign, but his political senses are pretty sharp. He's also very good at looking down the line and seeing how things will play out.
6: Daryl has an agenda, his own future career. He didn't use his mama's connections so he could feed the hungry or clothe the destitute. He's using this campaign for his own benefit.
9: And who isn't? Everyone on the campaign has their own dreams and ambitions. If it wasn't the case, Larry, we wouldn't be here, which makes me wonder why you are here.
6: I'm here for the good of the democratic process.
9: Some did say you were a curious choice for campaign manager. I just thought it was because you were a nice guy. Why? Are you not a nice guy, Larry? There's something there you've chosen not to share with the rest of the team. I can see it in your eyes. Don't be under any illusions. I'm not a nice person either. I'm also using this campaign for my own ends, and in this game, you use whatever you've got.
6: What is it that you want?
9: I'm sure a man of your talents can guess. Make sure I also get the call to go to Washington.
6: You don't think people will get the call because they're good at their jobs, Taylor?
9: But of course, Larry. Keep smiling. The press pack are just over there, after all. Like they say, when you have them by a tender place, just squeeze a little, remind them you're still there and you're not going away. I'll get you the latest polling.
6: Thank you.
10: So glum?
6: Sorry?
10: I thought you, Mr. Larry Stump, of all people on this plane, would be the most content right now.
6: Senator.
10: And yet I find you watching forlornly as young Taylor Barrowman goes off to do something very interesting, I'm sure.
6: She's checking the polls since Anderson's off my gaff.
10: Does she need to check?
6: A pity about Congressman Doyle's address, Senator. I know you're a strong advocate for our own domestic production.
10: Who isn't? It's only domestic production that any of us will ever be able to count on if the supply is ever constricted.
6: We need to work with foreign governments, both friend and foe alike. We're in a mutually dependent world, Senator. We can't simply close our borders and hope everything will turn out okay.
10: I never said we could.
6: The issues of energy supply and demand are going to define the people of the 21st century. The U.S. will, working with others, shape that future for the betterment of all, for today, tomorrow, and into the future.
10: Bravo. Bravo.

0: Trump.
1: Walked away with some dollars in your wallet, though, didn't you? And now, a vision for America.
0: We all have our dreams.
1: And maybe yours are about to come true.
0: Doesn't that depend on what those dreams are?
1: Doesn't that depend on having the power to make those dreams a reality?
0: I see our flight destination has been changed.
1: I was torn between the sandy beaches of California and the Baldwin Reynolds House Museum, home to Henry Baldwin, the Supreme Court Justice. Now, who would not want to spend a day there?
0: I think maybe, Senator, you are not being entirely truthful.
1: Larry! Who, given the chance to see the Albion Area Public Library, would not grasp it with both hands? Are you not happy, Larry?
0: I'm sorry, Senator. My decision still stands. I've not changed my mind.
1: I see.
0: It has been an honor to have been part of this campaign, but I feel that you will need a different caliber of person to follow you into office. One who will enjoy the Washington scene and can assist you in making real differences and follow through on your agenda.
1: I understand that, Larry.
0: It's just the way I see it, Senator.
1: I respect your view.
0: My job on the campaign is about over. It's very unlikely that Sanderson's going to come back from this. That type of incident tends to stay with candidates for a very long time. You're going to do all right, Senator. You don't need me. You go and do some good in the Capitol. I'll even vote for you when it comes to re-election. I'll just go and check on the polling. But I'd say it was a home run.
1: And then what?
0: I'm sorry. I'm not sure what you're talking about.
1: I said, and then what? It's a simple question, Larry. You think this is where it ends? No, Larry. No, that isn't right. Not right at all. This is only the beginning. You see, we here... You, me, Daryl, and even Taylor over there trying so hard to make it with all those big, strong male reporters. We have, I think, become quite close over the last 9 months. Has it only been 9 months? Of course, I was looking at you even before that. I know why you returned from Europe and how many money laundering authorities would very much like to have a talk with you. When I'm in the Eisenhower Executive Office Building, it wouldn't take more than a call, I'm sure, to arrange something like that. After all, extraordinary rendition between ourselves and the British is now very well documented. I'm not very good with things, Larry, so let me call your investment plan something easy to remember, shall we? How does Ponzi, as in Ponzi scheme, sound? If that ever became public knowledge, you and Federal Court would become very well acquainted. What do you say, Larry? Shall we forget the whole leaving the campaign idea for the immediate future?
0: Saving my marriage is the most important thing to me right now.
1: And doesn't that sound just peachy? Of course, if Mrs. Stump should ever discover your various indulgences, Taylor might even be forgotten in the crowd. After all, she wasn't the only one, was she? Feeling like keeping your own counsel, Larry? Good idea. It's one thing to talk about giving it all up and moving to the prairies, as long as you're not doing it until after I stop requiring your services. And don't worry. I will personally let you know when that day arrives. You won't have to read it in the newspapers. So, smiles all round. The press is never far away, and we don't want any of them to get the wrong idea now, do we? No, I think it would be better for all concerned if, looking over here, they all see you nodding at something I've said. A policy idea, perhaps, or maybe my plans to fix the U.S. economy, or just what a great American you think I am. And signaling your agreement by nodding your head in all the right places.
0: You should be careful, Senator.
1: Oh, call me Terry Ann.
0: Presidents have been known to drop VPs when re-election comes around, or at least thwarted their attempts at their own run for the White House.
1: Larry, what a cynical mind you have. Maybe that's why I approached you to be my campaign manager in the first place. With a smile, Larry. Always do everything in politics with a smile.
2: There's a situation developing.
0: What's happening with the polling?
1: Forget the polling, Taylor. What's happening?
2: Senator, Larry, Congressman Doyle's speech earlier.
0: The one that was ignored by the press corps?
2: They're not ignoring it now.
0: Why?
2: The environmental implications of this policy are starting to be understood.
1: You mean some of the reporters decided to take a look on YouTube?
2: So we're getting questions about it.
0: There's been fracking in the U.S. from 1949.
2: Yeah, but the water pollution, effects on livestock, land value, skin disease, health implications... All those things are starting to be realized.
1: Congressman Doyle said what he had to say.
0: Look, Taylor, We've had over 1 million wells drilled since then. This is energy literally beneath our feet. This sort of opportunity doesn't come.

0: come every day. We have to get in and seize this industry before it's too late. If it's not our gas on the world market, it'll be somebody else's, and I know who I'd prefer to be dominant.
1: What's the rush, Larry? If, as you say, it's just beneath the ground, it's not going anywhere.
2: Senator, a few words!
3: Do you support Congressman Doyle's view on natural gas?
4: Does the congressman's speech today represent a full commitment to this sector of the U.S. industry?
5: Are we to expect a new bill on the Capitol in the opening session of Congress?
6: Everyone, please, it's been a long day, and I'm very tired. I hope, therefore, that you will allow my campaign manager, Larry Stump, to answer those questions on my behalf.
0: What? Of course. As you all heard before from Congressman Doyle, this administration is dedicated to the continued wealth and prosperity of the American people. As we can all see, we are now in a very fortunate time, with a natural abundance of gas that may be used to further our great country is now evident to all. This administration will use the benefit of this technology for the betterment of all Americans and, through exports, the world.
2: Mr. Stump, isn't it true that some of those natural gas concessions currently being sold have, in effect, been at overtly inflated prices to investors on Wall Street who didn't know the true state of the natural gas industry's reserves?
0: This administration strongly believes in a prosperous future for all in this country, and I...
2: Some are calling it the biggest bust in economic history. Could make 1929 look like nothing. What do you have to say to that, Mr. Stump?
0: The new administration...
2: Is it not also true, Mr. Stump, that the last year's production costs exceeded returns by over $10 billion?
0: Well, that...
2: And that the concessions sold were based on an initial production and not the final rates that took no account of the long-term reduced profit level.
0: If I could just say
2: In fact, faced with such liabilities, isn't it fair to say that the only way, as in any industry, that it can keep going is with the continuous drilling of new wells to offset the inevitable poor returns from the old ones?
0: This administration will continue to examine any and all viable forms of energy production. Thank you. Thank you, everyone. Thank you.
1: Shall we move a few rows back?
0: Did I just get ambushed back there?
1: Yeah, I think you did.
6: You only confirmed what Harrison Doyle said about half an hour ago.
0: I didn't confirm anything. You wrote most of the congressman's speech.
1: And yet, it was you that gave the mini press conference.
0: Because I was told to.
1: Sounds like a familiar argument.
0: Give it a rest, Taylor.
6: It does sound to me, Larry, that this story could possibly go on a bit. You drilling operations that produce no gas, or at least very little, and the whole thing could be tainted. Imagine that. All that hot air and no profit to show for it? There would be some very red faces then, wouldn't there?
0: I don't work for any of the gas companies.
6: No, but you did set one up in Europe, didn't you? Offering several countries like Lithuania, Slovakia, Bulgaria, and Italy a guarantee of supply after the prospect of Russia stopping their natural gas demand, which after Moscow's decision a few years back to suddenly stop supplying Ukraine did make those countries think you might be a real player in the market. Fear always makes people feel unsure and just a little nervous. Wouldn't you agree, Larry?
0: So, with a history in the shale gas industry, you thought I would be the one to add some weight to Congressman Doyle's statement.
6: Something of that nature.
7: We've got a problem.
0: Oh, Daryl, a joy as ever.
7: A leaked internal report for the Department of Energy has just been published on the internet. Roy Porter's allegations may turn out to be right.
0: What do you mean?
7: It's been discovered that several drilling concessions, once started, don't have anything like the amount of natural gas as initially believed.
0: Then the corporation in question should have exercised due diligence.
7: Those very companies are claiming they took their figures from the Environmental Information Agency. Shares are starting to move in New York. The industry is looking at major financial write-downs. And, thanks to Larry's comments only a few moments ago, we've just associated ourselves with it.
0: Hey, I was...
1: Just obeying orders?
0: Shut up.
6: Sadly, Larry is right. I asked him to speak to the reporters on my behalf. I felt strangely fatigued at the time.
0: But you appear recovered now, Senator.
6: I know. Isn't it peculiar how these things work?
0: Very.
7: Congressman Doyle has taken endorsements from a number of oil companies with investments in Ohio and Pennsylvania. These are the ones that have been selling their land for shale gas exploitation. They showed in their figures the initial production costs and the envisioned high returns. They never mentioned the re-stimulation costs or the low returns as a glut of natural gas comes into the market. Prices per therm are less than $4 at the moment, while European gas is currently 10. Due to the low future returns, the oil companies are selling and getting out, provided they can find enough buyers. Right now, those buyers are thin on the ground, and the more people see this report, the thinner they'll be.
0: Let's not broadcast that, eh, Daryl?
7: The only reason shale gas is even a player is because oil is at $100 a barrel right now. If the price ever dipped, it wouldn't be worth the effort.
1: Then why are so many bothering with this?
7: Because in 2005, a Congress exempted hydraulic fracking from any regulatory supervision under the Safe Drinking Water Act. It's true, isn't it, Larry?
0: Yes.
7: It's one of the ways Larry here made his money, but it's not the only one.
0: Listen, Daryl.
1: That's crazy. You mean they can pump any amount of hazardous materials into the water supply? How does an industry get away with this?
7: Money talks, Taylor. It gets worse.
0: This I can't wait to hear.
7: The bounce the campaign received due to Sanderson's off-mic comments, it's gone. We're back to a lead of only 1 point.
0: Within the margin of error.
1: 3 points, Larry, are usually taken as being in the margin of error.
7: Sanderson's comments may come to even help him.
0: Oh, and why is that?
1: At least Sanderson will be seen as being honest.
7: Congressman Doyle now looks either foolish or corrupt. He either didn't know or he did know and lied.
0: You shouldn't speak that way of the next president of the United States.
7: Is he the next president? You're not the only one here that'll be forever connected to this campaign if it all goes up in flames. We've 4 days to go, and we've got a run on Wall Street. With gas down, oil will be up, as it will now be seen as a more secure fuel for the future. And those are the very people we've been taking money from.
0: So much for it being in the bag.
7: Then what do we do now?
0: We better prepare a statement.
6: Saying?
0: That if, and it's a big if, that if the shale gas numbers are wrong, then the campaign's done nothing illegal. We may need to return some money, Senator. It'll be a hit. But as we're already withdrawn from several states that are pro-Republican, it'll only be cash for attack ads that probably wouldn't have helped much anyway. At this point, we're just targeting the states that are going to make it happen or not.
7: Is that why we've changed course? And instead of going west today, we're going east?
1: That's true. We were meant to be flying to California.
0: Things change all the time in campaigns, and you have to be ready to change with them.
7: They do change, Larry. But they usually change for a reason. Pennsylvania and Ohio are still worth less than California. And California has sunshine.
1: California's been on the schedule for weeks. It's like Chicago, set in stone.
0: We'll worry about Pennsylvania when we get there. What about the allegations that Congressman Doyle lied?
1: We could say that the campaign was unaware of the latest data. The figures are yet to be verified. Too early to be sure. We'll need further study, maybe even a presidential commission to study the effects, that sort of thing. Knock it to the outfield.
7: How can we do that, Taylor? Larry here was a gas man. He went all over Europe selling it. He sold them shale gas shares, even when there was no gas to find.
0: How did you know that?
7: I Googled you, Larry. How do you think I know? I've got relatives in the party. You didn't think you were here because of your good looks, did you?
1: Is it true?
7: Larry pulled the same trick across the Atlantic as the oil companies have been trying here, selling gas concessions with limited gas in the ground. It won't take the likes of Roy Porter long to tie the two stories together. Pity. If he was on our side, he'd probably be the man to smooth over the waters right now. The congressman and the campaign manager become the new story. We found a pot of gold at the end of the rainbow and then dropped it.
0: I've had just about enough of you.
1: Senator? How do you want to play this?
6: We do seem to be in a mess, don't we? We appear to have gone from being a sure thing to conceding in less than an hour. My, how the wheel turns, don't you find? 1 minute up, the next down.
1: We could place all the blame at the door of the EIA. Say we'll sort it out when we're in Washington.
7: That's pretty lame.
1: Well, lame is where we are right now. We're exhausted. We've been working 24/7 for months, and now we're in a crisis not of our making. But there you are.
7: It's modern politics, Taylor. Crisis management is the name of the game. If we do end up at the White House, it'll be like this every day. Better get used to it.
1: I can take the pressure, Daryl. What I can't take is your constant negativity, even to those of us who are on your side.
7: You'll learn no one is ever on anyone's side, Taylor. They're all in parties of one.
0: Knock it off, the pair of you. Do you know for sure that the EIA's numbers are wrong?
7: It doesn't matter, Larry. The investors will say that they bought the gas concessions in good faith from oil corporations that knew what they were doing, using the EIA as the lie that made it all look like it was on the level.
1: With Congressman Doyle then putting his name to a claim that couldn't possibly be true.
0: A claim written by Terry Ann Baker.
6: I thought you always called me Senator.
0: Still feeling tired?
6: Now that you ask, Larry, I currently feel on top of the world. Then at 30,000 feet, why wouldn't I be?
0: Senator, what is going on?
6: Going on?
0: Yeah.
6: I don't know about you, Larry, but I'm enjoying the flight all the way to Philadelphia and then to Ohio. You know, I haven't enjoyed myself this much since the start of the campaign.
0: What's going on?
6: It's good every now and then to watch the staff let off a little steam.
0: Senator, what game are you playing?
6: It's like chess, Larry. Do you play?
0: No.
6: A pity. In chess, every move has to achieve several things.
1: We were scheduled to go to California. You changed it at the last minute.
6: This morning already seems now a very long time ago.
7: We were never going to the coast, were we?
6: Which is a shame when you consider the surfing at this time of year.
1: Then why are we going to Pennsylvania and Ohio at this point in the campaign?
6: Larry, you strike me as the man most able to answer this question. If you please.
0: Those are the two biggest producing areas of shale gas in the northeastern United States.
1: The very people who have just learned that the gas concessions they were counting on being beneath their feet ain't there.
6: You see, we may stabilize the stock market. Wall Street doesn't have any electoral college votes.
1: Fracking is very unpopular right now.
6: Taylor, dear, have you ever known when mining in any form was? People have always hated the idea of exploiting the land in any form. And then gone right ahead and done it. We're at the top of the food chain. Because of that, we get to choose.
1: But people are choosing not to use the shale gas techniques if it's explained to them.
7: Then don't explain it.
0: That's a risky idea.
6: If you don't ask for permission, you can't be denied.
1: And by the time they realize what's been done...
7: It's been done.
0: What a pair you are.
6: Politics is only ever a reflection of the society we live in, Larry. And we live in this one.
0: If the stock market continues to fall, so will the value of the pensions tied into it. Taylor and Daryl here may not feel that they have to worry about it just now, but there are plenty of others that will.
6: Don't worry yourself, Larry. They won't have to concern themselves for long.
0: You have a plan, Senator?
6: Everyone has a plan, Larry. Just don't lose sight of it. Taylor, on that phone of yours, yes, I know you keep checking it. What is the current polling?
1: We've just dropped another point.
7: Sanderson probably can't believe his luck.
1: If it carries on like this, none of us will be going to Washington.
6: I'm afraid, Taylor, you may be right. You say, Daryl, don't tell me. Larry says it's risky. You are both correct and incorrect. The trick is to tell people what they want to hear. Ladies and gentlemen.
0: What's happening here now? We want to hear.
6: May I have your attention for a short time? As many of you will now be aware, certain allegations have been made with regards to shale gas production and the state of the market overall. The suggestion is that our hopes and prayers, as far as this new energy is concerned, have been overstated. Some investors are probably even feeling that their capital is no longer safe. Homeowners may even be worried about future energy requirements for themselves and their families, and the nation's ability to provide for their needs. Now, a lot of people are saying a lot of things about today's growing market. Some of it bad, some of it very positive. But regardless of whether your view is for or against, I would ask you to consider some figures very carefully that might put this whole argument into some sort of perspective. The process of hydraulic fracturing and horizontal drilling, or fracking as it is more commonly termed, has been with the United States for over 60 years. As the world stands today, with so many unstable countries around the globe in dispute either with their neighbors or even inside their own borders, a reliable energy source is not something any of us are in a position to easily dismiss. However, for those still worrying about environmental concerns, let me put the position of this campaign and the future administration firmly on the record and into focus. Today's shale gas industry currently employs 1.7 million people. Which could well rise to 3 million people by 2020. Imagine those much-needed jobs in your state. This country also has over 665 trillion cubic feet of recoverable reserves. Now, one cubic foot is equal to 1,000 BTUs of energy. 100 cubic feet is 100,000 BTUs, and 1,000 cubic feet, referred to as MCF, is 1,000,000 BTUs of energy. Current market prices, it's an industry with a possible return of $26 trillion. To give you some idea of its value, the national debt of the United States is today $16 trillion. Imagine, if you will, the burden of debt released from every taxpayer in this country. Imagine the change to our schools, our hospitals, our cities, our farming communities. Imagine the transformation of our union, the future of our children, your children. The angels would appear to be smiling upon us. An opportunity of this magnitude is unlikely to ever come again in our lifetimes. We on this campaign see the future well-being of this nation intrinsically linked to that of shale gas production and the benefits for us all. We have no intention of allowing this moment in history to pass us by. Therefore, to reassure those investors currently worried about future gas prices, if elected in 4 days' time, the presidency of Harris and Doyle will guarantee a price per therm of never less than $4, which is the current market rate. I call upon all citizens, regardless of political allegiance, to join me and Congressman Doyle and using these natural reserves to transform this golden land of the United States of America, the new Saudi Arabia. Thank you, everyone.
7: A great speech, boss.
1: You sounded like the new Roosevelt.
6: I tried to set the right tone.
7: They'll run that speech over and over.
1: Washington, back online.
6: You don't think I overdid it at the end?
7: You saved the day, Senator. Or should I now call you Madam Vice President-elect?
1: Congressman Doyle is going to owe his presidency to you.
6: You are all too kind. Larry, you don't look happy.
0: The figure of U.S. cubic feet of gas is estimated.
6: I only use publicly available numbers. If you don't believe me, try it yourself on the internet.
0: I didn't say it wasn't available on the net. What I said was that it was estimated, and estimated is not the same as fact.
7: But it is what will be reported, and if reported...
1: Then it must be true.
0: We've just lied to the public.
6: Larry, lie is such an unpleasant word. I'm sure I must have misheard you.
0: Would you prefer it if I said you spoke an untruth?
6: Larry, you may have a future in politics after all.
7: And you've never spoken an untruth, Larry?
6: I repeated a figure completely available to anyone who decides to check.
0: Which will simply confirm what you've already said.
6: That's the modern age.
0: But it's not true.
7: What's wrong, Larry? You wanted to win, but only if we play by the rules?
6: Or maybe, Mr. Stump, you preferred if we lose. Then you could return home, couldn't you?
0: This could come back to haunt us.
1: This country has heard that we have about 100 years of natural gas. How much do we really have?
6: Larry?
0: If the extraction rate remains the same as today...
6: Yes?
0: Less than 25 years. After that, we'll be drawing on empty wells.
1: How do you know that?
6: Because selling worthless concessions all over Europe was how Larry made his money.
7: And when he returned to the U.S., pursued by European financial authorities, Terry Ann Baker recognized the right man to be her campaign manager. If he could sell a hole in the ground, he could sell anything.
6: You always were smart, Daryl.
7: And with a guaranteed price from the government for gas extraction, there'll be no shortage of investors to keep the bubble expanding for at least another 10 years. And of course, not forgetting the tax returns on the back of that. Some might even say you were producing your own dollars to spend. So now you have the public backing of Wall Street, anyone with money to invest, and even those dreaming of a bright future for their families. Win-win all round.
6: And you always were quick.
7: Thank you, Senator. I hope we can all continue to sell your agenda in Washington.
6: I hope so, too.
0: And when the American public realize that the new free lunch is just an illusion?
6: Oh, in a quarter of a century?
0: Yes.
6: We'll be out of office by then, Larry. Win or lose. So what will it matter?
0: Some might remember.
6: Remember. The only thing that allows the modern world to continue is the guarantee that no one remembers what they did this time yesterday. Last week is already in the history books. Last year is ancient history. If people remember their own name, we couldn't keep pulling the wool over their eyes while telling them that the moon has simply gone behind the clouds. No one will remember this day in 2.5 decades' time, A lot of them will be dead, and the news outlets certainly won't be reminding them, as they won't be able to recall the facts and figures, let alone who said what, where, and when. But they'll all be ready to tell you who won the NFL and by how many touchdowns. People don't want to remember. They never have in the past, so why start now? It might persuade them to stop making the same mistakes over and over, mistakes they are frequently more than happy to repeat, rather than try something different. No one wants the truth. That must be obvious to you all by now. And if it isn't, just open a newspaper or click on the tube. People want to hear that they don't have to do anything. And woe betide those foolish enough to tell them otherwise. Don't you worry about the great American public thinking about what might happen in the future. Most are struggling just to get to the end of the day. I'm sorry you fear for what will happen in a couple of decades' time, Larry. I really am. Because in the final realization, none of us will be here. So what will it matter?
0: Nice speech.
6: What's the poem, Taylor?
8: According to the stations, the campaign has regained its lead. Congressman Doyle won't be able to drop you now, will he?
7: After all, you're the one that saved his run at the White House in the final days.
6: So it would seem. Daryl, be a darling and ask Roy Porter to join us, would you?
8: Him? But Senator, he almost cost us the race.
7: He's underhand and manipulative.
6: Yes, a bit like you, but I won't hold that against him any more than I've held it against you.
7: I wouldn't trust him any further than we can eject him out of the back of this plane.
6: Roy, please, Daryl.
7: All right, all right.
6: Oh, and Larry?
0: Yes, Madam Vice President.
6: When we land, don't forget to call your wife. Let her know that you won't be joining her in 4 days' time. After all, I have just appointed you head of my transitional team. Do it as soon as we land. I wouldn't want her hanging around at home waiting for your return. Ah, Roy!
2: Madam Vice President, congratulations. What color are the carpets going to be in the Eisenhower Executive Office Building?
6: Oh, Roy, you did get everyone here a fright for a few moments.
2: I didn't want you all sitting on your laurels. Bet you all thought you had nothing left to do than wait for Election Day.
8: No thanks to you.
7: The memories are long, Roy.
2: Yes, Daryl, they are. I could try to forget some of the things you've said to me over the last hour. I could try. Then again, maybe I won't.
6: Now, everyone, let's all play nice. It's been such a productive trip.
8: And it'll be even better when we land.
7: And some of us get off and don't come back.
6: You shouldn't say things like that, Daryl. It's not very pleasant.
7: Goodbye, Roy. You're about to be very lonely.
6: Odd you should say that, Daryl.
7: Senator?
6: Something you still have to learn about politics, Daryl. Never burn your bridges. Yesterday's enemy may turn out to be today's best friend. I think you know everyone here, Roy. They certainly know you.
7: You don't have many friends here, Roy.
8: The sooner you're off this aircraft, the better.
6: Roy was the one good enough to start our little debate today, for which I was then able to provide the solution.
8: We won't be missing you, Roy.
7: I'm looking forward to calling that editor of yours and telling him to send someone else to cover all the Vice President's press conferences.
2: Daryl. I think you should do that. In fact, I think you should do that this very day.
7: Oh?
2: You're going to see me at every press conference from now on.
0: Why? Let me guess.
2: And where is my new office going to be?
6: Roy here is to be my press secretary. It's always a good idea in the political arena to have someone that has fought on both sides.
0: Do you just improvise, Tarianne, or do you work it all out before you get up in the morning?
6: No magician ever gives away their secrets, Larry.
7: It never mattered what Jack Sanderson or Harrison Doyle did today. You always had your own plan, didn't you, Senator?
6: Daryl, if you don't dance to your own tune, you'll dance to someone else's. But one thing I'll guarantee you is that you will dance. Just make sure you've decided which music is playing in the background. Don't you agree, Larry?
0: It would appear so, Madam Vice President.
6: And don't look so glum, Mr. Stump. The press corps of the world are only 20 feet away. So, smiles and teeth, everyone. Smiles and teeth. We're going to Washington.
9: In the new Saudi Arabia, Katie Williams was Tarianne Baker. Duncan Smith was Larry Stump. Tom Cantwell was Daryl Clifton. Victoria Pringle was Taylor Bowerman. Zach Benoit was Roy Porter. Zig Stanyashak was the TV announcer. And Mark Hill was Harrison Doyle. All other parts were played by members of the cast. Artwork for the production was by Sheila Jackson. And the play was written and directed by John Fryer. The New Saudi Arabia is an audio production for Political Art.

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0: pub Denham Road in Queensbury.
1: The place to be.
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0: Raggles
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0: pub
1: Denham Road
0: in Queensbury.
1: Is the place to be.
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0: Raggles.
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0: 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Whether you're looking for a
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1: Royal
0: meal,
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0: a refreshing drink,
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0: atmosphere,
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0: The Raggles
1: award-winning
0: country
1: and
0: pub
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0: in Queensbury.
1: The place to be.
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0: Raggles
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0: Brighouse
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0: the
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0: Place to be. Your award-winning country pub in Queensbury. Whether you're looking for a delicious
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0: meal,
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0: a refreshing
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0: Raggles. The Raggles award-winning country
1: and Denham Road
0: in Queensbury.
1: The place to be.
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0: Brighouse
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0: the
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0: Place to be. Your award-winning country pub in Queensbury. Whether you're looking for a delicious
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0: meal,
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0: Raggles. The Raggles award-winning country
1: and Denham
0: pub Road in Queensbury.
1: The place to be.
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0: Brighouse
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0: the
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0: Place to be. 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Whether you're looking for a delicious
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0: by the Raggles. The Raggles
1: award-winning
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0: Denham Road in Queens.
1: The place to be.
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0: meal,
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0: by the Raggles. The Raggles award-winning country
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0: pub
1: Denham
0: Road in Queens.
1: The place to be.
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0: Raggles
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0: Denham
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0: meal,
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0: a refreshing
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0: drink,
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0: Raggles. 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
0: award-winning country
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0: pub
1: Denham
0: Road in Queens.
1: The place to be.
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0: Raggles
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0: Brighouse
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0: Raggles.
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0: meal,
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0: a refreshing
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0: drink,
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0: Queens.
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0: place to be. Whether you're looking for a delicious meal, a refreshing drink, or a friendly atmosphere,
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0: place to be. Whether you're looking for a delicious meal, a refreshing drink, or a friendly atmosphere,
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0: Brickhouse is
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0: Raggles. Your award-winning country pub in Queensbury. 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
1: Royal
0: meal,
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0: The
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0: Raggles award-winning
1: Brickhouse
0: country
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1: is the place to be.
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0: The Raggles award-winning
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0: country
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0: pub
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1: is the place to be.
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0: meal,
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0: a refreshing
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0: by the Raggles.
1: Atmosphere.
0: The Raggles
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0: country
1: and
0: pub
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0: the place to be. Whether you're looking for a delicious meal, a refreshing drink, or a friendly atmosphere,
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0: Raggles
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0: Road
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0: by the
1: place
0: Raggles.
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0: 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Whether you're looking for a
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0: delicious
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0: meal,
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0: a refreshing
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0: sponsored
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0: by
1: friendly
0: the
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0: the Raggles award-winning
1: Brickhouse
0: country
1: and
0: pub
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0: the place to be. Whether you're looking for a delicious meal, a refreshing drink, or a friendly atmosphere,
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0: Raggles
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1: by
0: the
1: Raggles.
0: Place to be. Your award-winning country pub in Queensbury. Whether you're looking for a
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0: delicious
1: Royal
0: meal,
1: is
0: a refreshing drink,
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0: or by
1: the
0: Raggles.
1: Atmosphere.
0: The
1: Your
0: Raggles award-winning
1: Brickhouse
0: country
1: and
0: pub
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1: is
0: the place to be. Whether you're looking for a delicious meal, a refreshing drink, or a friendly atmosphere,
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0: Raggles
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0: Brickhouse
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0: proudly
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0: sponsored
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0: by
1: is
0: the
1: Raggles.
0: Place to be. Your award-winning country pub in Queensbury. Whether you're looking for a
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0: delicious
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0: meal,
1: is
0: a refreshing
1: drink,
0: sponsored
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0: by
1: friendly
0: the Raggles.
1: Atmosphere.
0: The Raggles
1: award-winning
0: Brickhouse
1: country
0: and
1: pub
0: Denham Road
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0: Queensbury
1: is
0: the place to be. Whether you're looking for a delicious meal, a refreshing drink, or a friendly atmosphere,
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0: Raggles
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0: Denham
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0: the
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0: Place to be. Your award-winning country pub in Queensbury. Whether you're looking for a delicious
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0: meal,
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0: a refreshing drink,
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0: Raggles. The Raggles
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0: country
1: and
0: Denham Road in Queensbury
1: is
0: the place to be. Whether you're looking for a delicious meal, a refreshing drink, or a friendly atmosphere,
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0: Raggles
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0: the
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0: 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Your award-winning country pub in Queensbury. 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
0: meal,
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0: pub
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0: in Queensbury
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0: Raggles
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1: 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Whether you're looking for a delicious meal, a refreshing drink,
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1: 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Whether you're looking for a delicious meal, a refreshing drink, or a friendly atmosphere,
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1: 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The Raggles
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1: 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Whether you're looking for a delicious meal, a refreshing drink, or a friendly atmosphere,
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1: Raggles
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1: 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Whether you're looking for a delicious
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1: 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The Raggles
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1: 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Whether you're looking for a delicious meal, a refreshing drink, or a friendly atmosphere,
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0: atmosphere,
1: Raggles. The Raggles
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1: 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Whether you're looking for a delicious meal, a refreshing drink, or a friendly atmosphere,
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1: 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The Raggles
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1: 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Whether you're looking for a delicious meal, a refreshing drink, or a friendly atmosphere,
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0: The place to be.
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1: meal,
0: is
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1: country
0: and
1: pub
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0: The place to be.
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0: Raggles.
1: 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Your award-winning country pub in Queensbury. 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
0: drink,
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0: friendly
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0: Raggles. 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
1: country
0: and
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0: Denham Road
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0: The place to be.
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0: and
1: pub
0: Denham Road
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1: 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Whether you're looking for a delicious meal, a refreshing drink, or a friendly atmosphere,
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1: 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Whether you're looking for a delicious meal, a refreshing drink, or a friendly atmosphere,
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1: 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Your award-winning country pub in Queensbury. 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
1: 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The Raggles,
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1: 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Your award-winning country pub in Queensbury. 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
1: 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The Raggles,
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1: 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Your award-winning country pub in Queensbury. 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
1: 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The Raggles,
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1: 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Your award-winning country pub in Queensbury. 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
1: 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The Raggles,
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1: 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Your award-winning country pub in Queensbury. 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
1: 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The Raggles,
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1: 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The Raggles,
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1: 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The Raggles,
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1: 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The Raggles,
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1: 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The Raggles,
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1: 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The Raggles,
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1: 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Your award-winning country pub in Queensbury. 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
1: 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The Raggles,
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1: 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The Raggles,
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1: 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The Raggles,
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1: 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Whether you're looking for a delicious meal, a refreshing drink, or a friendly atmosphere,
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1: 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Whether you're looking for a delicious meal, a refreshing drink, or a friendly atmosphere,
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1: 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Your award-winning country pub in Queensbury. 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
1: Raggles, the Raggles award-winning
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1: country
0: and
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0: Place
1: 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Whether you're looking for
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0: Brick House
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0: the
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1: 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Whether you're looking for a delicious meal, a refreshing drink, or a friendly atmosphere,
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0: the
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1: 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Whether you're looking for
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0: the
1: Raggles
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1: 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The Raggles
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0: Raggles
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1: 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Your award winning country pub in Queensbury. 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
1: Raggles. The Raggles Award winning Country
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1: pub Road in Queen's
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1: place to be. Whether you're looking for a delicious meal, a refreshing drink, or a friendly atmosphere, the
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1: Place to be. Your award winning country pub in Queensbury. 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
1: by the Raggles. The Raggles Award winning Country
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1: Denham
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1: Road in Queen's
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1: place to be. Whether you're looking for a delicious meal, a refreshing drink, or a friendly atmosphere, the
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1: Raggles. 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Your award winning country pub in Queensbury. 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
1: pub Road in Queen's
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1: Place to be. Your award winning country pub in Queensbury. 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
1: 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The Raggles Award winning Country
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1: pub Road in Queen's
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1: 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Your award winning country pub in Queensbury. 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
1: 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The Raggles Award winning Country
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1: 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Whether you're looking for a delicious meal, a refreshing drink, or a friendly atmosphere, the
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1: 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The Raggles Award winning Country
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1: 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Whether you're looking for a delicious meal, a refreshing drink, or a friendly atmosphere, the
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1: 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The Raggles Award winning Country
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1: 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The Raggles Award winning Country
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1: 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The Raggles Award winning
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1: 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Whether you're looking for a delicious meal, a refreshing drink, or a friendly atmosphere,
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0: Raggles.
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0: atmosphere.
1: 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The Raggles award-winning country
0: and
1: pub
0: Denham Road
1: in Queensbury.
0: The place to be.
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0: atmosphere.
1: 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The Raggles
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0: and
1: pub
0: Denham Road
1: in Queensbury.
0: The place to be.
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0: Raggles.
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0: atmosphere.
1: Raggles. The Raggles
0: award-winning
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0: and
1: Denham Road in Queensbury.
0: The place to be.
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0: the
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1: Denham Road in Queensbury.
0: The place to be.
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0: the
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0: the
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0: Raggles.
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1: pub Denham Road
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0: and
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1: 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Whether you're looking for a delicious meal, a refreshing drink, or a friendly atmosphere,
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1: 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Whether you're looking for a delicious meal, a refreshing drink, or a friendly atmosphere,
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1: 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The Raggles
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0: place to be.
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1: 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The Raggles
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1: Road in Queen's
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1: 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Your award-winning country pub in Queensbury. Whether you're looking for a delicious
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1: by the Raggle, the Raggle
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1: country
0: and
1: pub Road in Queen's
0: place
1: 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Whether you're looking for a delicious meal, a refreshing drink, or a friendly atmosphere,
0: the
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0: Royal,
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0: Brighouse
1: is proudly
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1: Denham
0: sponsored
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0: Raggle,
1: 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Your award-winning country pub in Queensbury. Whether you're looking for a delicious
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1: a refreshing drink, sponsored
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1: by the
0: atmosphere,
1: Raggle, the Raggle
0: award-winning
1: country
0: and
1: Denham
0: pub
1: Road in Queen's
0: place
1: to
0: be.
1: Whether you're looking for a delicious meal, a refreshing drink, or a friendly atmosphere,
0: the
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0: Royal
1: Brighouse
0: is proudly
1: Denham
0: sponsored
1: Road by
0: the
1: Raggle, place to be. Your award-winning country pub in Queensbury. Whether you're looking for a delicious
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1: meal,
0: Royal
1: a refreshing
0: drink,
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1: by the
0: atmosphere,
1: Raggle, the Raggle award-winning country
0: and
1: Denham
0: pub
1: Road in Queen's
0: place
1: to
0: be.
1: Whether you're looking for a delicious meal, a refreshing drink, or a friendly atmosphere,
0: the
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0: Royal
1: Brighouse
0: is proudly
1: Denham
0: sponsored
1: Road by the
0: Raggle,
1: place to be. Your award-winning country pub in Queensbury. Whether you're looking for a delicious
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1: meal,
0: Royal
1: a refreshing
0: drink,
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0: or friendly
1: by the
0: atmosphere,
1: Raggle, the Raggle
0: award-winning
1: country
0: and
1: Denham
0: pub
1: Road in Queen's
0: place
1: to
0: be.
1: Whether you're looking for a delicious meal, a refreshing drink, or a friendly atmosphere,
0: the
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0: Royal
1: Brighouse
0: is proudly
1: Denham
0: sponsored
1: Road by the
0: Raggle,
1: place to be. Your award-winning country pub in Queensbury. Whether you're looking for a delicious
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1: meal,
0: Royal
1: a refreshing
0: drink,
1: sponsored
0: or
1: by the
0: atmosphere,
1: Raggle, the Raggle award-winning
0: country
1: and Denham
0: pub
1: Road in Queen's
0: place
1: to
0: be.
1: Whether you're looking for a delicious meal, a refreshing drink, or a friendly atmosphere,
0: the
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0: Brighouse
1: is proudly
0: Denham
1: sponsored
0: Road
1: by the
0: Raggle,
1: place to be. Your award-winning country pub in Queensbury. Whether you're looking for a delicious
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0: Royal
1: a refreshing
0: drink,
1: sponsored
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1: by the
0: atmosphere,
1: Raggle, the Raggle
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1: country and Denham
0: pub
1: Road in Queen's
0: place
1: 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Whether you're looking for a delicious meal, a refreshing drink, or a friendly atmosphere,
0: the
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0: Royal
1: Brighouse
0: is proudly
1: and Denham
0: Road
1: by the
0: Raggle,
1: place to
0: be.
1: Your award-winning country pub in Queensbury. Whether you're looking for a delicious
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1: meal,
0: Royal
1: a refreshing drink, sponsored
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1: by the Raggle, the Raggle
0: award-winning
1: country
0: and Denham
1: pub Road in Queen's
0: place
1: Brick.
0: To be.
1: Whether you're looking for a delicious meal, a refreshing drink, or a friendly atmosphere,
0: the
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0: Road
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0: Raggle,
1: place to be. Your award-winning country pub in Queensbury. Whether you're looking for a delicious
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0: Royal
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0: atmosphere,
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1: Road in Queen's
0: place
1: 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Whether you're looking for a delicious meal, a refreshing drink, or a friendly atmosphere,
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0: Raggle,
1: 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Your award-winning country pub in Queensbury. 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
1: 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Your award-winning country pub in Queensbury. 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
1: 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Your award-winning country pub in Queensbury. 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
0: in
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1: be. Whether you're looking for a delicious meal, a refreshing drink, or a friendly atmosphere,
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1: 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Your award-winning country pub in Queensbury. Whether you're looking for a delicious
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1: 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Your award-winning country pub in Queensbury. 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
1: 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Whether you're looking for a delicious meal, a refreshing drink, or a friendly atmosphere,
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1: 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Your award-winning country pub in Queensbury. 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
1: 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Whether you're looking for a delicious meal, a refreshing drink, or a friendly atmosphere,
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1: 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Your award-winning country pub in Queensbury. 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
1: 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Whether you're looking for a delicious meal, a refreshing drink, or a friendly atmosphere,
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1: 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Your award-winning country pub in Queensbury. 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
1: 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Whether you're looking for a delicious meal, a refreshing drink, or a friendly atmosphere,
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1: 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The Ragolds
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0: Place to be.
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1: Denham
0: pub
1: Road in Queensbury.
0: The place to be.
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0: is proudly
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0: by
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0: Ragolds.
1: Place to be. Your award-winning country pub in Queensbury. Whether you're looking for a delicious
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0: by the Raggles,
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0: Denham Road
1: in Queens,
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0: Brighouse
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0: Road
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0: place to be.
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1: meal,
0: Royal is
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0: Raggles,
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0: award-winning
1: Brighouse country
0: and
1: pub
0: Denham Road
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0: the place to be.
1: Whether you're looking for a delicious meal, a refreshing drink, or a friendly atmosphere,
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0: is proudly
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0: sponsored
1: Road
0: by the
1: Raggles,
0: place to be.
1: 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Whether you're looking for a delicious
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1: meal,
0: is
1: a refreshing drink,
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0: by the
1: Raggles,
0: atmosphere,
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1: country
0: pub
1: Denham Road in Queens,
0: the place to be.
1: Whether you're looking for a delicious meal, a refreshing drink, or a friendly atmosphere,
0: the Raggles
1: Royal
0: Brighouse
1: is proudly
0: Denham
1: sponsored
0: Road
1: by
0: the
1: Raggles,
0: place
1: to be. Your award-winning country pub in Queensbury. Whether you're looking for a delicious
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1: meal,
0: is
1: a refreshing drink,
0: sponsored
1: or a friendly
0: by the
1: Raggles,
0: atmosphere,
1: the Raggles award-winning
0: Brighouse
1: country
0: and
1: pub
0: Denham Road
1: in Queens,
0: the place
1: to
0: be.
1: Whether you're looking for a delicious meal, a refreshing drink, or a friendly atmosphere,
0: the Raggles
1: Royal
0: Brighouse
1: is proudly
0: Denham
1: sponsored
0: Road
1: by
0: the
1: Raggles,
0: place
1: to
0: be.
1: 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Whether you're looking for a
0: delicious
1: Radio meal,
0: is
1: a refreshing drink,
0: sponsored
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0: by the
1: Raggles,
0: atmosphere,
1: the Raggles
0: award-winning
1: country
0: and
1: pub
0: Denham Road
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0: the place to be.
1: Whether you're looking for a delicious meal, a refreshing drink, or a friendly atmosphere,
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0: Brighouse
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0: the
1: Raggles,
0: place
1: to be. Your award-winning country pub in Queensbury. Whether you're looking for a delicious
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1: meal,
0: is
1: a refreshing drink,
0: sponsored
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0: by the
1: Raggles,
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1: country
0: pub
1: Denham Road
0: in
1: Queens,
0: the
1: place to be.
0: Whether
1: you're looking for a delicious meal, a refreshing drink, or a friendly atmosphere,
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0: is proudly
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0: by
1: the Raggles,
0: place
1: to be. Your award-winning country pub in Queensbury. Whether you're looking for a delicious
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1: meal,
0: Royal
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0: proudly
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0: sponsored
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0: atmosphere,
1: Raggles,
0: the Raggles
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0: country
1: and Denham
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1: Road in Queens,
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0: be.
1: Whether you're looking for a delicious meal, a refreshing drink, or a friendly atmosphere,
0: the
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0: Brighouse
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0: the
1: Raggles,
0: place
1: 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Your award-winning country pub in Queensbury. Whether you're looking for a delicious
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0: atmosphere,
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0: award-winning
1: country
0: and Denham
1: pub Road in Queens,
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0: be.
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1: 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Your award-winning country pub in Queensbury. 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
0: by the
1: Raggles, the Raggles
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0: Denham
1: pub Road in Queens,
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0: Raggles,
1: 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Your award-winning country pub in Queensbury. 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
1: Raggles,
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1: 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Your award-winning country pub in Queensbury. 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
1: 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Whether you're looking for a delicious meal, a refreshing drink, or a friendly atmosphere,
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1: Raggles,
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1: 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Your award-winning country pub in Queensbury. 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
0: the
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1: 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Whether you're looking for a delicious meal, a refreshing drink, or a friendly atmosphere,
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1: 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Whether you're looking for a delicious meal, a refreshing drink, or a friendly atmosphere, the
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1: 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Whether you're looking for a delicious meal, a refreshing drink, or a friendly atmosphere, the
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1: 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Whether you're looking for a delicious meal, a refreshing drink, or a friendly atmosphere,
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0: on
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0: Road
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0: the
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0: on
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1: 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Whether you're looking for a delicious meal, a refreshing drink, or a friendly atmosphere,
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1: 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Your award-winning country pub in Queensbury. 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
1: 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The Raggles
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1: 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Whether you're looking for a delicious meal, a refreshing drink, or a friendly atmosphere,
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1: 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Whether you're looking for a delicious meal, a refreshing drink, or a friendly atmosphere,
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1: 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Your award-winning country pub in Queensbury. 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
1: 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The Raggles
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1: 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Whether you're looking for a delicious meal, a refreshing drink, or a friendly atmosphere,
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1: 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Your award-winning country pub in Queensbury. 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
1: 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The Raggles
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1: 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Whether you're looking for a delicious meal, a refreshing drink, or a friendly atmosphere,
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1: 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Your award-winning country pub in Queensbury. 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
1: 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Whether you're looking for a delicious meal, a refreshing drink, or a friendly atmosphere,
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1: is the place
0: in
1: to
0: Queensbury.
1: 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Whether you're looking for a delicious meal, a refreshing drink, or a friendly atmosphere,
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0: Ragolds.
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1: a refreshing
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0: sponsored
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1: House and Denham
0: Road
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0: is the place
1: in
0: to
1: Queensbury.
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1: Whether you're looking for a delicious meal, a refreshing drink, or a friendly atmosphere,
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1: the Ragolds
0: is proudly
1: Brick
0: sponsored
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1: Road
0: Ragolds.
1: Is the place to
0: your,
1: be.
0: Is the place to
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0: be.
1: 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Whether you're looking for a delicious meal,
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0: the Raggle is proudly sponsored by the Raggles.
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0: 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Whether you're looking for a delicious meal,
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0: drink
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1: Raggles on Brighouse,
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1: country pub
0: is the place
1: in
0: to
1: Queensbury.
0: Be.
1: Whether you're looking for a delicious meal,
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1: the Raggles
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0: by the
1: Raggles.
0: Is the place to
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0: be.
1: Award-winning country pub in Queensbury. Whether you're looking for a delicious meal,
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1: refreshing drink,
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0: sponsored
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0: By the Raggles.
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0: award-winning
1: country
0: Road
1: pub
0: is the place
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0: to
1: Queensbury.
0: Be.
1: Whether you're looking for a delicious meal,
0: a refreshing drink,
1: or a friendly atmosphere,
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1: the Raggles
0: is proudly
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1: by
0: Road
1: the Raggles.
0: Is the place to
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0: be.
1: 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Whether you're looking for a delicious meal,
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1: refreshing drink,
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0: sponsored
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0: by the Raggles.
1: The Raggles on
0: your
1: Brighouse
0: award-winning
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0: Road
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0: is the place
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0: Queensbury.
1: Be. Whether you're looking for a delicious meal,
0: a refreshing drink,
1: or a friendly atmosphere,
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1: the Raggles
0: is proudly
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1: by
0: Road
1: the Raggles.
0: Is the place to be.
1: 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Whether you're looking for a delicious meal,
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1: a
0: Royal
1: refreshing drink,
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0: sponsored atmosphere,
1: by the Raggles.
0: The Raggles on Brighouse
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0: Denham
1: Road
0: pub
1: is the place
0: in
1: to
0: Queensbury.
1: Be. Whether you're looking for a delicious meal,
0: a refreshing drink,
1: or a friendly atmosphere,
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1: the Raggles
0: is proudly sponsored
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0: by
1: Road
0: the Raggles.
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1: Whether you're looking for a delicious meal,
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1: Royal
0: a refreshing drink,
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1: sponsored
0: atmosphere,
1: by the Raggles.
0: The Raggles on
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0: Brighouse
1: award-winning
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1: country
0: Road
1: pub is the place to
0: Queensbury.
1: Be. Whether you're looking for a delicious meal,
0: a refreshing drink,
1: or a friendly atmosphere,
0: Radio Royal
1: the Raggles
0: is proudly
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0: Denham
1: by the
0: Road
1: Raggles.
0: Is the place to
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0: be.
1: 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Whether you're looking for a delicious meal,
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1: Royal
0: a refreshing drink,
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1: sponsored
0: atmosphere,
1: by the Raggles.
0: The Raggles
1: on
0: your
1: Brighouse
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1: and
0: country
1: Road
0: pub
1: is the place
0: to
1: be. Whether you're looking for a delicious meal,
0: a refreshing drink,
1: or a friendly atmosphere,
0: Radio Royal
1: the Raggles
0: is
1: on
0: proudly
1: Brighouse
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0: Road
1: the Raggles.
0: Is the place to be.
1: 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Whether you're looking for a delicious meal,
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1: Royal
0: refreshing drink
1: is proudly sponsored
0: atmosphere.
1: By the Raggles.
0: The Raggles
1: on Brighouse
0: award-winning
1: country pub
0: is
1: the place
0: in
1: to be.
0: Queensbury.
1: Whether you're looking for a delicious meal,
0: a refreshing drink,
1: or a friendly atmosphere,
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1: the Raggles
0: is proudly sponsored
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0: by the
1: Road
0: Raggles.
1: Is the place to
0: your
1: be.
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0: refreshing drink,
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0: atmosphere,
1: by the Raggles.
0: The Raggles
1: on Brighouse
0: award-winning
1: and Denham
0: country
1: Road
0: pub
1: is the place
0: in
1: to
0: Queensbury.
1: Be. Whether you're looking for a delicious meal,
0: a refreshing drink,
1: or a friendly atmosphere,
0: Radio Royal
1: the Raggles
0: is proudly
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0: Denham
1: by the
0: Road
1: Raggles.
0: Is the place to
1: your
0: be.
1: 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Whether you're looking for a delicious meal,
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0: refreshing drink
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0: friendly
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0: atmosphere,
1: by the Raggles.
0: The Raggles
1: on Brighouse
0: award-winning
1: country pub
0: is the place
1: in
0: to
1: Queensbury.
0: Be.
1: Whether you're looking for a delicious meal,
0: a refreshing drink,
1: or a friendly atmosphere,
0: Radio Royal
1: the Raggles
0: is proudly
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0: and Denham
1: by the
0: Road
1: Raggles.
0: Is the place to
1: your
0: be.
1: 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Whether you're looking for a delicious meal,
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0: refreshing drink
1: is proudly
0: friendly
1: sponsored
0: atmosphere,
1: by the Raggles.
0: The Raggles
1: on
0: Brighouse
1: award-winning
0: country
1: pub
0: is the place
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0: to
1: Queensbury.
0: Be.
1: Whether you're looking for a delicious meal,
0: a refreshing drink,
1: or a friendly atmosphere,
0: Radio Royal
1: the Raggles
0: is proudly
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0: and Denham
1: by the
0: Road
1: Raggles.
0: Is the place to
1: your
0: be.
1: Your award-winning country pub in Queensbury. Whether you're looking for a delicious meal,
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0: refreshing drink
1: is proudly
0: or friendly
1: sponsored
0: atmosphere,
1: by the Raggles.
0: The Raggles
1: on
0: Brighouse
1: award-winning
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1: country pub is the place
0: in
1: to
0: Queensbury.
1: Be. Whether you're looking for a delicious meal,
0: a refreshing drink,
1: or a friendly atmosphere,
0: Radio Royal
1: the Raggles
0: is proudly sponsored
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0: by
1: Road
0: the Raggles.
1: Is the place to be.
0: Your
1: award-winning country pub in Queensbury. Whether you're looking for a delicious meal,
0: Radio
1: Royal
0: refreshing drink,
1: is proudly
0: or friendly
1: sponsored
0: atmosphere,
1: by the Raggles.
0: The Raggles
1: on
0: your
1: Brighouse award-winning
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1: country
0: Road
1: pub is the place
0: to
1: be. Whether you're looking for a delicious meal,
0: a refreshing drink,
1: or a friendly atmosphere,
0: Radio Royal
1: the Raggles
0: is
1: on
0: proudly
1: Brighouse
0: sponsored
1: Denham
0: by
1: Road
0: the Raggles.
1: Is the place to be.
0: Your award-winning country pub in Queensbury.
1: Whether you're looking for a delicious meal,
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1: a
0: Royal
1: refreshing drink,
0: is
1: proudly
0: or friendly
1: sponsored
0: atmosphere,
1: by the Raggles.
0: The Raggles
1: on
0: your
1: award-winning
0: and
1: country
0: Road
1: pub is the place
0: to
1: Queensbury.
0: Be.
1: Whether you're looking for a delicious meal,
0: a refreshing drink,
1: or a friendly atmosphere,
0: Radio Royal
1: the Raggles
0: is proudly
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0: Denham
1: by
0: Road
1: the Raggles.
0: Is
1: the place to
0: your
1: be.
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1: Royal
0: a refreshing drink,
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1: sponsored
0: atmosphere,
1: by the Raggles.
0: The Raggles
1: on
0: your
1: Brighouse award-winning
0: and Denham
1: country pub is the place
0: to
1: Queensbury.
0: Be.
1: Whether you're looking for a delicious meal,
0: a refreshing drink,
1: or a friendly atmosphere,
0: Radio Royal
1: the Raggles
0: is proudly
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0: Denham
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0: Road
1: Raggles.
0: Is
1: the place to
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1: be.
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1: 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Whether you're looking for a delicious meal,
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1: refreshing drink,
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0: sponsored
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0: Brig House and Denham Road
1: pub
0: is the place to be.
1: Whether you're looking for a delicious meal, a refreshing drink,
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0: Road
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1: 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Whether you're looking for a delicious meal,
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1: the Ragolds.
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0: country pub
1: is the place to
0: Queensbury.
1: Be. Whether you're looking for a delicious meal,
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0: the Ragolds.
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0: Road
1: pub
0: is the place
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0: be.
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0: by
1: Road
0: the Ragolds.
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1: a
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1: country
0: Road
1: pub
0: is the place
1: to
0: be.
1: Whether you're looking for a delicious meal,
0: a refreshing drink,
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0: by
1: Road
0: the Ragolds.
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1: Royal
0: refreshing drink
1: is proudly
0: or friendly
1: sponsored
0: atmosphere,
1: by the Ragolds.
0: The Ragolds on
1: Brig House
0: and Denham
1: Road
0: country pub
1: is the place
0: in
1: to
0: Queensbury.
1: Be. Whether you're looking for a delicious meal,
0: a refreshing drink,
1: or a friendly atmosphere,
0: Radio Royal
1: the Ragolds
0: is proudly
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0: sponsored
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0: Denham
1: by the
0: Road
1: Ragolds.
0: Is the place
1: your
0: to be.
1: Your award-winning country pub in Queensbury. Whether you're looking for a delicious meal,
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1: Royal
0: drink
1: is proudly
0: friendly
1: sponsored
0: atmosphere
1: by the Ragolds.
0: The Ragolds
1: on
0: Brig
1: House
0: and Denham
1: Road
0: country pub
1: is the place
0: in
1: to
0: Queensbury.
1: Be. Whether you're looking for a delicious meal,
0: a refreshing drink,
1: or a friendly atmosphere,
0: Radio Royal
1: the Ragolds
0: is proudly
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0: sponsored
1: and Denham
0: by the Ragolds.
1: Is the place to
0: your
1: be.
0: Your award-winning country pub in Queensbury.
1: Whether you're looking for a delicious meal,
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1: Royal
0: drink
1: is proudly sponsored by the Ragolds.
0: The Ragolds
1: on
0: Brig House
1: your award-winning
0: and
1: country pub
0: is the place
1: in
0: to
1: Queensbury. Whether you're looking for a delicious meal,
0: a refreshing drink,
1: or a friendly atmosphere,
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1: the Ragolds
0: is proudly
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0: sponsored
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0: by
1: Denham
0: the Ragolds
1: Road
0: is the place
1: your
0: to be.
1: Your award-winning country pub in Queensbury. Whether you're looking for a delicious meal,
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1: Royal
0: drink
1: is proudly sponsored by the
0: Ragolds
1: on
0: Brig House
1: your award-winning country pub
0: is the place to
1: in
0: be.
1: Queensbury. Whether you're looking for a delicious meal,
0: a refreshing drink,
1: or a friendly atmosphere,
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1: the Ragolds
0: is proudly
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0: and
1: by Denham
0: the
1: Ragolds
0: is the place
1: your
0: to be.
1: Your award-winning country pub in Queensbury. Whether you're looking for a delicious meal,
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1: Royal
0: drink
1: is proudly sponsored
0: atmosphere,
1: by the
0: Ragolds
1: on Brig House
0: your award-winning
1: and country pub
0: is the place to
1: in
0: be.
1: Queensbury. Whether you're looking for a delicious meal,
0: a refreshing drink,
1: or a friendly atmosphere,
0: Radio Royal
1: the Ragolds
0: is proudly
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0: sponsored
1: and
0: by
1: Denham
0: the Ragolds
1: is the place
0: your
1: to be.
0: Your
1: award-winning country pub in Queensbury. Whether you're looking for a delicious meal,
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1: Royal
0: drink
1: is proudly
0: friendly
1: sponsored
0: atmosphere,
1: by the Ragolds,
0: the Ragolds on
1: Brig House
0: your award-winning
1: Road
0: country pub
1: is the place
0: in
1: to be.
0: Queensbury.
1: Whether you're looking for a delicious meal,
0: a refreshing drink,
1: or a friendly atmosphere,
0: Radio Royal
1: the
0: Ragolds
1: is proudly
0: Brig House
1: sponsored
0: and
1: by
0: Denham
1: the Ragolds is the place
0: your
1: to be.
0: Your
1: award-winning country pub in Queensbury. Whether you're looking for a delicious meal,
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1: Royal
0: drink
1: is proudly
0: friendly
1: sponsored
0: atmosphere,
1: by the Ragolds,
0: the Ragolds on
1: Brig House
0: your award-winning
1: Road
0: country pub
1: is the place
0: in
1: to be.
0: Queensbury.
1: Whether you're looking for a delicious meal,
0: a refreshing drink,
1: or a friendly atmosphere,
0: Radio Royal
1: the Ragolds
0: is proudly
1: Brig House
0: sponsored
1: and
0: by
1: Denham
0: the Ragolds
1: is the place
0: your
1: to be.
0: Your
1: award-winning country pub in Queensbury. Whether you're looking for a delicious meal,
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1: Royal
0: drink
1: is proudly sponsored by the
0: Ragolds
1: on
0: Brig House
1: your
0: and Denham Road
1: country pub
0: is the place to
1: in
0: be.
1: Queensbury. Whether you're looking for a delicious meal,
0: a refreshing drink,
1: or a friendly atmosphere,
0: Radio Royal
1: the Ragolds
0: is proudly
1: on
0: Brig House
1: and by
0: Denham
1: the Ragolds
0: Road
1: is the place
0: your
1: to be.
0: Your
1: award-winning country pub in Queensbury. Whether you're looking for a delicious meal,
0: Radio
1: Royal
0: drink
1: is proudly sponsored by the Ragolds
0: on
1: Brig House
0: your
1: and Denham
0: winning
1: Road country pub
0: place to be.
1: In Queensbury. Whether you're looking for a delicious meal,
0: a refreshing drink,
1: or a friendly atmosphere,
0: Radio Royal
1: the
0: is
1: Ragolds
0: proudly
1: on
0: Brig House
1: by
0: the
1: Denham
0: Ragolds
1: Road is the place
0: your
1: to be.
0: Your
1: award-winning country pub in Queensbury. Whether you're looking for a delicious meal,
0: Radio
1: Royal
0: drink
1: is proudly sponsored by the
0: Ragolds
1: on
0: Brig
1: House
0: your
1: and Denham
0: winning
1: Road
0: country pub
1: is the place to
0: in
1: be.
0: Queensbury.
1: Whether you're looking for a delicious meal,
0: a refreshing drink,
1: or a friendly atmosphere,
0: Radio Royal
1: the
0: Ragolds
1: is proudly
0: sponsored
1: Brig House
0: by
1: the Denham
0: Ragolds
1: Road is the place
0: your
1: to be.
0: Your
1: award-winning country pub in Queensbury. Whether you're looking for a delicious meal,
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1: Royal
0: drink
1: is proudly sponsored by
0: the
1: Ragolds
0: on
1: Brig House
0: your
1: and Denham
0: Road
1: country
0: is the
1: pub
0: place to
1: be. In Queensbury. 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
1: 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Whether you're looking for a delicious meal, a
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0: Road
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0: is the
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0: place to be
1: 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Whether you're looking for a delicious meal, a refreshing drink,
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0: Raggles
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0: is the
1: your
0: place
1: to be. Award winning country pub in Queensbury. Whether you're looking for a delicious meal,
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1: Raggles
0: on Brighouse,
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0: and
1: award
0: Denham
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0: is the
1: pub
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1: in Queensbury. Whether you're looking for a delicious meal, a refreshing drink,
0: or a friendly
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0: proudly sponsored
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0: Raggles
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0: is the
1: your
0: place
1: award to be. Winning country pub in Queensbury. Whether you're looking for a delicious meal,
0: a
1: Radio
0: drink,
1: Royal is
0: or
1: proudly
0: atmosphere,
1: sponsored by the
0: Raggles
1: on Brighouse,
0: your
1: and Denham
0: award
1: winning country
0: is the place to be
1: in Queensbury. Whether you're looking for a delicious meal,
0: a
1: refreshing drink,
0: or
1: a
0: friendly
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0: atmosphere,
1: Royal is
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1: sponsored
0: Brighouse
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0: Raggles
1: Road,
0: is
1: the your
0: place
1: award-winning country pub in Queensbury. Whether you're looking for a delicious meal,
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1: Radio Royal
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1: proudly sponsored by the Raggles on Brighouse,
0: your
1: award-winning country
0: is the
1: pub
0: place to be
1: in Queensbury. Whether you're looking for a delicious meal,
0: a
1: refreshing drink,
0: or
1: a
0: friendly atmosphere,
1: Radio Royal
0: the
1: is
0: Raggles
1: proudly
0: on
1: sponsored
0: Brighouse
1: by the
0: Raggles,
1: is the place
0: your
1: to be.
0: Your
1: award-winning country pub in Queensbury. Whether you're looking for a delicious meal,
0: a
1: Radio Royal
0: is
1: proudly sponsored by the
0: Raggles
1: on Brighouse,
0: your
1: award-winning country
0: is the place to be
1: in Queensbury. Whether you're looking for a delicious meal,
0: a
1: refreshing drink,
0: or
1: a
0: friendly
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0: atmosphere,
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0: the
1: is
0: Raggles
1: proudly sponsored
0: Brighouse
1: by the
0: Raggles,
1: is the place
0: your
1: to be.
0: Your
1: award-winning country pub in Queensbury. Whether you're looking for a delicious meal,
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1: Radio Royal
0: drink,
1: is
0: or
1: proudly sponsored by
0: the
1: Raggles on Brighouse,
0: your
1: award-winning country
0: is
1: pub
0: the place to be
1: in Queensbury. Whether you're looking for a delicious meal,
0: a
1: refreshing drink,
0: or
1: a
0: friendly
1: Radio
0: atmosphere,
1: Royal the
0: is
1: Raggles
0: proudly sponsored
1: Brighouse by the
0: Raggles,
1: Road, is the place
0: your
1: award-winning country pub in Queensbury. Whether you're looking for a delicious meal,
0: a
1: Radio Royal
0: is
1: proudly sponsored by the
0: Raggles
1: on Brighouse,
0: your
1: award-winning country
0: is the
1: place
0: to be
1: in Queensbury. Whether you're looking for a delicious meal,
0: a
1: refreshing drink,
0: or
1: a
0: friendly
1: Radio
0: atmosphere,
1: Royal
0: is
1: proudly sponsored
0: Brighouse
1: by the
0: Raggles
1: Road,
0: is
1: the
0: your place
1: to award-winning country pub in Queensbury. Whether you're looking for a delicious meal,
0: a
1: Radio Royal
0: is
1: proudly sponsored by the
0: Raggles
1: on Brighouse,
0: your
1: award-winning country
0: is
1: the place
0: to be
1: in Queensbury. Whether you're looking for a delicious meal,
0: a
1: refreshing drink,
0: or
1: a
0: friendly
1: Radio Royal
0: is
1: proudly sponsored
0: Brighouse
1: by the
0: Raggles
1: Road,
0: is the
1: your award-winning
0: to be.
1: Country pub in Queensbury. Whether you're looking for a delicious meal,
0: a
1: Radio Royal
0: drink,
1: is proudly sponsored by the
0: Raggles
1: on Brighouse,
0: your
1: award-winning country
0: is the place to be
1: in Queensbury. Whether you're looking for a delicious meal,
0: a
1: refreshing drink,
0: or
1: a
0: friendly
1: Radio Royal
0: the
1: is
0: Raggles
1: proudly
0: on
1: sponsored
0: Brighouse
1: by the
0: Denham
1: Raggles,
0: Road,
1: is the
0: place
1: your
0: award-winning
1: country pub in Queensbury. Whether you're looking for a delicious meal,
0: a
1: Radio Royal
0: drink,
1: is proudly sponsored by the
0: Raggles
1: on Brighouse,
0: your
1: award-winning country
0: is the
1: place
0: to be
1: in Queensbury. Whether you're looking for a delicious meal,
0: a
1: refreshing drink,
0: or
1: a
0: friendly
1: Radio
0: atmosphere,
1: Royal
0: the
1: is
0: Raggles
1: proudly sponsored
0: on Brighouse,
1: by the
0: Denham
1: Raggles,
0: Road,
1: is the
0: place
1: your
0: to be.
1: Your award-winning country pub in Queensbury. Whether you're looking for a delicious meal,
0: a
1: Radio Royal
0: drink,
1: is proudly sponsored by the
0: Raggles
1: on Brighouse,
0: your
1: award-winning
0: country
1: is the place
0: to be
1: in Queensbury. Whether you're looking for a delicious meal,
0: a
1: refreshing drink,
0: or
1: a
0: friendly atmosphere,
1: Radio Royal
0: the
1: Raggles
0: is proudly
1: sponsored and by
0: Denham
1: the Raggles is the place
0: your
1: to be.
0: Your
1: award-winning country pub in Queensbury. Whether you're looking for a delicious meal,
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1: Royal
0: drink
1: is proudly sponsored by
0: the
1: Raggles on Brighouse,
0: your
1: award-winning
0: Road,
1: country pub
0: is the place
1: in
0: to be.
1: Queensbury. Whether you're looking for a delicious meal,
0: a
1: refreshing drink,
0: or
1: a
0: friendly atmosphere,
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0: Raggles
1: is proudly sponsored
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1: by
0: Denham
1: the Raggles is the place to be.
0: Your
1: award-winning country pub in Queensbury. Whether you're looking for a delicious meal,
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1: Royal
0: drink
1: is proudly sponsored by
0: the
1: Raggles
0: on
1: Brighouse,
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1: award-winning country pub
0: is the place
1: in
0: to be.
1: Queensbury. Whether you're looking for a delicious meal, a refreshing drink, or a friendly atmosphere,
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1: by
0: Denham
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0: Roads
1: is the place
0: your
1: to be.
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1: a refreshing
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1: drink,
0: is proudly
1: or a
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0: by the Ragolds,
1: Ragolds on Brighouse
0: and Denham
1: winning
0: Road
1: country pub
0: is the place to
1: in
0: be.
1: Queensbury. Whether you're looking for a delicious meal, a refreshing drink, or a friendly atmosphere,
0: Radio Royal,
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0: Ragolds,
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0: on
1: sponsored
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1: by
0: Denham
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0: Road
1: is the place
0: your
1: to be.
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0: Royal
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0: is
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0: Ragolds
1: on Brighouse and Denham
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1: Road country pub
0: is the place to
1: in
0: be.
1: Queensbury. Whether you're looking for a delicious meal, a refreshing drink, or a friendly atmosphere,
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0: Ragolds
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0: by
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0: the
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0: is the place
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0: to be.
1: 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Whether you're looking for a delicious meal,
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0: Ragolds
1: on Brighouse
0: your
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0: winning
1: Road country pub
0: is the place to
1: in
0: be.
1: Queensbury. Whether you're looking for a delicious meal, a refreshing drink,
0: or a friendly atmosphere,
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0: Denham
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0: Road
1: is the place
0: your
1: to be.
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1: Whether you're looking for a delicious meal,
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0: drink,
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0: or
1: proudly sponsored by the
0: Ragolds
1: on Brighouse
0: your
1: and
0: award
1: Denham Road country
0: is the place to be
1: in Queensbury. Whether you're looking for a delicious meal,
0: a refreshing drink,
1: or a friendly
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1: atmosphere,
0: Royal
1: is
0: proudly
1: sponsored
0: Brighouse
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0: Ragolds
1: Road
0: is the
1: your
0: place to be.
1: Your award-winning country pub in Queensbury. Whether you're looking for a delicious meal,
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0: drink,
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0: the
1: Ragolds on Brighouse
0: your
1: and
0: award
1: Denham winning country
0: is the
1: pub
0: place to be
1: in Queensbury. Whether you're looking for a delicious meal,
0: a refreshing drink,
1: or a friendly
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1: is
0: a Ragolds
1: on Brighouse
0: by the
1: Ragolds
0: Denham Road
1: is the
0: your
1: place
0: award
1: to be.
0: Winning country pub in Queensbury.
1: Whether you're looking for a delicious meal,
0: a Radio
1: drink,
0: Royal
1: is
0: proudly
1: sponsored by
0: the
1: Ragolds on Brighouse
0: your
1: and
0: award
1: Denham Road
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1: is the place
0: pub
1: to be in Queensbury. Whether you're looking for a delicious meal,
0: a refreshing drink,
1: or a friendly
0: Radio
1: atmosphere,
0: Royal
1: is
0: the Ragolds
1: on Brighouse
0: by the
1: Ragolds
0: Denham Road
1: is the
0: your
1: place
0: award
1: to be.
0: Winning country pub in Queensbury.
1: Whether you're looking for a delicious meal,
0: a
1: Radio Royal
0: drink,
1: is proudly
0: atmosphere.
1: Sponsored by
0: the
1: Ragolds on Brighouse
0: your
1: and Denham Road
0: winning
1: country
0: is the place
1: pub
0: to be
1: in Queensbury. Whether you're looking for a delicious meal,
0: a refreshing drink,
1: or a friendly
0: Radio
1: atmosphere,
0: Royal
1: is
0: the Ragolds
1: on
0: Brighouse
1: by the
0: Ragolds
1: Denham Road
0: is
1: the
0: place
1: your award
0: to be.
1: Winning country pub in Queensbury. Whether you're looking for a delicious meal,
0: a
1: Radio Royal
0: drink,
1: is
0: or
1: proudly
0: atmosphere,
1: sponsored by
0: the
1: Ragolds on Brighouse
0: your
1: and
0: award
1: Denham Road
0: winning
1: country
0: is the
1: pub
0: place to be
1: in Queensbury. Whether you're looking for a delicious meal,
0: a refreshing drink,
1: or a friendly atmosphere,
0: Radio Royal,
1: the
0: is
1: Ragolds
0: proudly
1: on Brighouse
0: by
1: the
0: Denham Ragolds
1: Road
0: is
1: the place
0: to
1: be.
0: Your
1: award-winning country pub in Queensbury. Whether you're looking for a delicious meal,
0: a
1: Radio Royal
0: drink,
1: is
0: or
1: proudly
0: friendly
1: sponsored
0: atmosphere,
1: by
0: the
1: Ragolds
0: on Brighouse
1: your
0: and Denham Road
1: country
0: is
1: pub
0: the place to be.
1: In Queensbury. Whether you're looking for a delicious meal,
0: a refreshing drink,
1: or a friendly atmosphere,
0: Radio Royal,
1: the
0: is
1: Ragolds
0: proudly
1: on Brighouse
0: by
1: the
0: Denham
1: Ragolds
0: Road
1: is the place
0: your
1: to
0: award-winning
1: be.
0: Award-winning country pub in Queensbury.
1: Whether you're looking for a delicious meal,
0: a
1: Radio Royal
0: drink,
1: is
0: or
1: proudly sponsored by
0: the
1: Ragolds
0: on
1: Brighouse
0: your
1: and Denham
0: winning
1: Road country
0: is
1: pub
0: the place to
1: in
0: be.
1: Queensbury. Whether you're looking for a delicious meal,
0: a refreshing drink,
1: or a friendly atmosphere,
0: Radio Royal,
1: the
0: Ragolds
1: is proudly
0: on Brighouse
1: by
0: the
1: Denham
0: Ragolds
1: Road
0: is the place
1: your
0: to be.
1: Your award-winning country pub in Queensbury. Whether you're looking for a delicious meal,
0: Radio Royal
1: drink,
0: is
1: proudly sponsored by
0: the
1: Ragolds
0: on
1: Brighouse
0: your
1: award and
0: Denham Road
1: country pub
0: is the place to
1: in
0: be.
1: Queensbury. Whether you're looking for a delicious meal,
0: a refreshing drink,
1: or a friendly atmosphere,
0: Radio Royal,
1: the
0: is
1: Ragolds
0: proudly
1: on
0: Brighouse
1: by
0: the
1: Denham
0: Ragolds
1: is the place
0: your
1: to
0: award
1: be.
0: Award-winning
1: country pub in Queensbury. Whether you're looking for a delicious meal,
0: Radio Royal
1: is proudly sponsored by
0: the Ragolds
1: on Brighouse
0: your
1: and
0: award
1: Denham
0: winning
1: Road country
0: is
1: pub
0: the place to be.
1: In Queensbury. Whether you're looking for a delicious meal,
0: a refreshing drink,
1: or a friendly atmosphere,
0: Radio Royal,
1: the
0: is
1: Ragolds
0: proudly
1: on
0: Brighouse
1: by
0: the
1: Denham
0: Ragolds
1: is the place
0: your
1: to
0: award
1: be.
0: Award winning
1: country pub in Queensbury. Whether you're looking for a delicious meal,
0: a
1: Radio Royal
0: drink,
1: is proudly sponsored by the Ragolds
0: on Brighouse
1: your
0: and Denham
1: Road
0: country
1: is the place
0: to be
1: in Queensbury. Whether you're looking for a delicious meal,
0: a refreshing drink,
1: or a friendly
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1: atmosphere,
0: Radio Royal,
1: the
0: is
1: Ragolds
0: proudly
1: on
0: sponsored
1: Brighouse
0: by
1: the
0: Denham
1: Ragolds
0: Road
1: is the
0: place
1: your award
0: to be.
1: Winning country pub in Queensbury. Whether you're looking for a delicious meal,
0: a
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0: drink,
1: is proudly sponsored by the
0: Ragolds
1: on Brighouse
0: your
1: and Denham
0: Road
1: country
0: is the place to be
1: in Queensbury. Whether you're looking for a delicious meal,
0: a refreshing drink, or a friendly
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0: proudly sponsored by the Raggle
1: Road.
0: It's the place to be. Winning country pub in Queensbury. Whether you're looking for a delicious meal,
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0: pub
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0: 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Whether you're looking for a delicious meal,
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0: It's the place to be. Your award-winning country pub in Queensbury. Whether you're looking for a delicious meal,
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0: 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Whether you're looking for a delicious meal,
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0: 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In Queensbury. Whether you're looking for a delicious meal,
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0: 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Whether you're looking for a delicious meal,
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0: 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In Queensbury. Whether you're looking for a delicious meal,
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0: 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In Queensbury. Whether you're looking for a delicious meal,
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0: 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Whether you're looking for a delicious meal,
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0: 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In Queensbury. Whether you're looking for a delicious meal,
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0: 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Whether you're looking for a delicious meal,
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0: 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Whether you're looking for a delicious meal,
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0: 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Whether you're looking for a delicious meal,
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0: 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Whether you're looking for a delicious meal,
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0: 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Whether you're looking for a delicious meal,
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0: 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Whether you're looking for a delicious meal,
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0: 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Whether you're looking for a delicious meal,
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0: pub
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0: the Raggles.
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0: 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Whether you're looking for a delicious meal,
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0: country
1: Road
0: pub
1: is the place
0: in Queensbury.
1: To be.
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1: Road
0: pub
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1: place
0: Queensbury.
1: To be.
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0: Raggles
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1: 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The Ragolds
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1: 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Whether you're looking for a delicious meal, a refreshing drink, or a friendly atmosphere,
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0: Brick House and Denham Road
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1: 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Whether you're looking for a delicious meal,
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0: Ragolds,
1: 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Your award-winning country pub in Queensbury. 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
0: Place to be.
1: Whether you're looking for a delicious meal,
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1: 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Your award-winning country pub in Queensbury. 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
0: Place to be.
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0: Ragolds,
1: 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Your award-winning country pub in Queensbury. 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
1: 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Whether you're looking for a delicious meal,
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1: 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Your award-winning country pub in Queensbury. 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
1: 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The Raggles
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0: and
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0: Denham Road
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0: The place to be.
1: Whether you're looking for a delicious meal, a refreshing drink, or a friendly atmosphere,
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0: by the
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0: Raggles.
1: 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Your award-winning country pub in Queensbury. 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
0: and
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0: The place to be.
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0: Raggles.
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0: The
1: Raggles
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1: award-winning
0: on
1: country
0: and
1: pub
0: Denham Road
1: in Queensbury.
0: The place to be.
1: Whether you're looking for a delicious meal, a refreshing drink, or a friendly atmosphere,
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0: Raggles.
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1: pub
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1: in Queensbury.
0: The place to be.
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1: 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Whether you're looking for a delicious meal, a refreshing drink, or a friendly atmosphere, the
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0: Denham Road
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0: is the place to be.
1: Whether you're looking for a delicious meal, a refreshing drink, or a friendly atmosphere,
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1: 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Whether you're looking for a delicious meal, a refreshing drink, or a friendly atmosphere,
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0: Raga,
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1: pub
0: Denham
1: Road in Queens
0: place
1: 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Whether you're looking for a delicious meal, a refreshing drink, or a friendly atmosphere,
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0: Raga,
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0: and
1: pub
0: Denham
1: Road in Queens
0: place
1: 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Whether you're looking for a delicious meal, a refreshing drink, or a friendly atmosphere,
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0: and
1: Denham
0: pub
1: Road in Queens
0: the
1: place to be. Whether you're looking for a delicious meal, a refreshing drink, or a friendly atmosphere,
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1: 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Your award-winning country pub in Queensbury. 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
1: pub Denham
0: Road
1: in Queens
0: the
1: 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Whether you're looking for a delicious meal, a refreshing drink, or a friendly atmosphere,
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0: 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The Raggles are award-winning
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0: Denham
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0: pub Denham Road in Queensbury.
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0: Raggles.
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0: pub Denham Road in
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0: 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Whether you're looking for a delicious meal, a refreshing drink, or a friendly atmosphere, the Raggles
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0: proudly
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0: Raggles.
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0: delicious
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0: meal,
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0: a refreshing drink,
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0: the
1: Raggles.
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0: Your
1: Raggles
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1: The place to be.
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0: Brighouse
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0: and proudly
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1: is
0: by
1: the place
0: Raggles.
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0: 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Whether you're looking for
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0: a delicious
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0: meal,
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0: sponsored
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0: by the
1: Raggles
0: atmosphere.
1: The
0: Raggles winning
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1: is the place to be.
0: Whether you're looking for a delicious meal, a refreshing drink, or a friendly atmosphere, the
1: Raggles
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0: Brighouse
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0: proudly
1: sponsored
0: is
1: by the
0: place
1: Raggles.
0: To be. Your award-winning country pub in Queensbury. Whether you're looking for
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0: a delicious
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0: meal,
1: is proudly
0: a refreshing
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0: drink,
1: by
0: or
1: the
0: friendly
1: Raggles.
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0: is the place to be. Whether you're looking for a delicious meal, a refreshing drink, or a friendly atmosphere, the
1: Raggles
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1: is
0: the
1: place
0: by the Raggles.
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0: 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Whether you're looking for
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0: a delicious
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0: meal,
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0: a refreshing
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0: drink,
1: by
0: the
1: or Raggles.
0: Friendly atmosphere,
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0: award-winning
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1: is the place to be.
0: Whether you're looking for a delicious meal, a refreshing drink, or a friendly atmosphere,
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0: Raggles
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0: Denham
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0: Road
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0: is the
1: by
0: place
1: the
0: to
1: Raggles.
0: Be. Your award-winning country pub in Queensbury. 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
0: for a delicious
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0: meal,
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0: sponsored
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0: by the
1: or
0: Raggles.
1: Friendly atmosphere,
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0: is the place to
1: Whether
0: be.
1: Whether
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0: is
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0: proudly
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0: sponsored
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0: by
1: place
0: the Raggles.
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0: Your award-winning country pub in Queensbury. Whether you're looking for
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0: a delicious
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0: meal,
1: is proudly
0: sponsored
1: drink,
0: by
1: or
0: the Raggles.
1: Atmosphere.
0: Your
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0: pub Denham Road
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0: is the place to be. Whether you're looking for a delicious meal, a refreshing drink, or a friendly atmosphere,
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0: is
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0: proudly
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0: by the
1: place
0: Raggles.
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0: a delicious
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0: meal,
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0: sponsored
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0: by
1: or
0: the
1: friendly
0: Raggles.
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0: Your
1: Raggles
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0: pub Denham Road
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0: is the place to be. Whether you're looking for a delicious meal, a refreshing drink, or a friendly atmosphere,
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0: sponsored
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0: by the
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0: Raggles.
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0: 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Whether you're looking for
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0: a delicious
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0: meal,
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0: a refreshing
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0: drink,
1: by
0: or
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0: friendly
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0: Atmosphere.
1: The
0: Raggles
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0: Brighouse
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0: is the place to be. Whether you're looking for a delicious meal, a refreshing drink, or a friendly atmosphere,
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0: by
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0: place Raggles.
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0: 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Whether you're looking for a
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0: delicious
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0: meal,
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0: a refreshing drink,
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0: The
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0: Raggles
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0: pub Denham Road
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0: is the place to be. Whether you're looking for a delicious meal, a refreshing drink, or a friendly atmosphere,
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0: meal,
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0: The
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0: Raggles award-winning country
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0: pub
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0: in Queensbury
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0: Atmosphere. 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
0: Queensbury.
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0: Queensbury.
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0: Raggles,
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0: Raggles,
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0: 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Your award-winning country pub in Queensbury. 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
0: 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Whether you're looking for a delicious
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0: Raggles,
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0: to be. Your award-winning country pub in Queensbury. 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
0: 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Your award-winning country pub in Queensbury. Whether you're looking for a delicious
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0: 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Your award-winning country pub in Queensbury. 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
0: Raggles, the Raggles
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0: Raggles Royal
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0: is proudly
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0: 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Whether you're looking for a delicious
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0: Raggles. The Raggles are award-winning
1: country
0: and Denham
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0: Road in Queensbury.
1: Place to be.
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0: Raggles
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0: on Brighouse
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0: 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Whether you're looking for a delicious
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0: meal,
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0: a refreshing
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0: by the Raggles. The Raggles
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1: pub
0: Road in Queensbury.
1: Place to be.
0: Whether you're looking for a delicious meal, a refreshing drink, or a friendly atmosphere,
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0: Raggles
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0: on Brighouse
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0: and Denham
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0: by the
1: Raggles.
0: Place to be. Your award-winning country pub in Queensbury. Whether you're looking for a delicious
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0: meal, royal, a
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0: by the
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0: Raggles. The Raggles are award-winning
1: country
0: Denham
1: pub
0: Road in Queensbury.
1: Place to be.
0: Whether you're looking for a delicious meal, a refreshing drink, or a friendly atmosphere,
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0: Raggles Royal
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0: Brighouse
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0: Place to be. Your award-winning country pub in Queensbury. Whether you're looking for a delicious
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0: meal, royal, a
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0: by the
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0: Raggles. The Raggles are award-winning
1: country
0: and Denham
1: pub
0: Road in Queensbury.
1: Place to be.
0: Whether you're looking for a delicious meal, a refreshing drink, or a friendly atmosphere,
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0: Raggles Royal
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0: Brighouse
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0: and Denham
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0: by the
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0: Place to be. Your award-winning country pub in Queensbury. Whether you're looking for a delicious
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0: meal, royal, a refreshing
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0: Raggles. The Raggles are award-winning
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0: Denham
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0: Road in Queensbury.
1: Place to be.
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0: the
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0: 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The Raggles
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0: Denham Road in Queensbury.
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0: Denham Road in Queensbury.
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1: 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Whether you're looking for a delicious meal, a refreshing drink, or a friendly atmosphere,
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1: 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Whether you're looking for a delicious meal, a refreshing drink, or a friendly atmosphere,
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1: 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Your award-winning country pub in Queensbury. 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
1: 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Your award-winning country pub in Queensbury. 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
1: 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Your award-winning country pub in Queensbury. 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
1: to be. Whether you're looking for a delicious meal, a refreshing drink, or a friendly atmosphere, The Raggles on Brig House and Denham Road is the place to be.
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Pedro lives out of the Wilshire Hotel. 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Newspapers on his feet, and his father beats him because he's too tired to beg. He's got 9 brothers and sisters. 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This room costs $2,000 a month. You can believe it, man, it's true. Somewhere a landlord's laughing till he wets his pants. 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They dream of dealing on the dirty boulevard. Give me, you're hungry, you're tired, you're poor, I'll piss on them.